0: 747.
1: 747, go ahead.
0: Can you go check for me on Christopher Dowling?
1: Ricky.
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0: 747 on.
1: Go ahead.
0: Looks like we last dealt with him last month on the 3rd. He just has a 209 order against him that he tried.
1: Okay, what was the outcome of last month? What was the deal with that?

0: time.
1: Good.
0: Grab the message. Yeah, report. Report back.
1: No, I have another one for you.
0: Go ahead.
1: It's going to be 257 Granite Street for Larceny over at the Old Standard Junkyard. You go through the fence and face to the left towards the dumpsters. Rob's looking to report one of his asphalt machines is missing. Unknown who took it.
0: I have it. Can you have him, like, stay by the opening for the driveway? Okay.
1: Receive, I'll let him know.

0: aquí.
1: Yes.
0: 24 Main Thorn Street, Coast of Tortoli. We have Alvin. State to his daughter, Terry, 716 of 80, was told to leave the property earlier today. She's outside causing a disturbance. She did call back. Today's exit closed. There's no fence on the window. I'm going to leave.
1: Hi, Ed.
0: 11, can you assist?
2: Roy.
0: Thank you.

0: Star.
1: Hi.
0: Do we have the two guys already set up by any chance?
2: I'll take care of the 126 chance and I'll go over here. We have the comments.
1: Thank you.
0: This guy should be on the after, sorry.
1: Richie.
2: Five.
3: Will you speak to the caller?
1: Well, affirmative, he said he would meet you out front.
3: I have it. Thank you.
1: Memorial now.
0: All right, I'll be heading out with the two females in about 6 minutes.
1: How's that, 13 and 17, do you guys have that?
4: 13, I have that. I'm pulling in.
5: Everything got it.
0: Traffic 20, we didn't clear it. Citation issued.
1: Thank you.
5: 60. Okay, you can clear me from 432 Pleasant. There's no one here. It's all quiet. No issues.
1: Go ahead, 19.
5: Am I clear for 17?
3: 19, you can clear this motor vehicle obstruction call out. It's not parked on the institute. There's plenty of room to get around it. 4-5.
1: Ricky, 16, you are.
5: I have it, thank you.
1: You're welcome. In 19, I do have another motor vehicle obstructing. It's going to be 2 Brookshire Road. Reporting a car blocking the driveway here. It's the workman.
3: I'll go check it out.

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1: Good.
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1: 50.

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0: 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I guess her ankle heals.
1: Miracle.

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1: Go ahead.
0: Mass Reg 3 Echo Bravo 571. You can use park at Institute on the side of the WPI field. All set.
1: Review.

0: Go ahead.
1: Hi, Joe. We're at 59 Evelyn Street, apartment 206, with EMS requesting you for a schizophrenic female who may be uncooperative.
0: I have that.
1: 8. Go ahead, 9.
2: Okay. I'll be there for you. You show me that much.
1: Rissy, 8, disregard. So, what was that?
3: Thanks, Shimna. I never hear it.
1: Of course. It's going to be 113507. 113507.
3: Rissy, thank you.
1: You're welcome.

0: Oscar 9. Is EMS all sets going?
1: Oh, let's go.
0: Repeat.
1: Nine. What was the original call? What was the call for?
0: I believe the caller is the same person called. The same schizophrenic person.
1: I got it. 10.
0: Go ahead.
1: I'm with EMS right now.
0: 3, 6.

0: Perfect. That individual is removed from the property and advised. You can close that.
1: Receive.
2: Seven and a half Kelly Square for an accident, no injury. It would be a blue Mazda versus a BMW. Cars are still in the middle of the road.
3: Got it.
4: You're doing a report.
1: Receive.

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1: Go ahead.
2: All right, I'm going to make my way to UMass Memorial with two fuels on board for a guard on the west side.
1: Read it. Hey, Preston at Marines. Area residents say they can hear two females arguing in the street. Police are arguing over their children. No weapons seen. They're outside of a five-story brick building.
2: Thank you.

0: 14 Copa.
1: Repeat. 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
0: No car over there. You're not blocking the driveway. You can clear that out.
1: Where is he?

0: 320.
1: Right.
0: 330 Grove Street Commercial Alarm. It's going to be the Learning Center here. First side entry. Motion, no responder.
1: Runway.
0: An available officer to assist.
1: Yes, thank you. I'm code 5 over that way.
0: I have that. Thank you.

0: Basketball.
1: Told.
0: Just be advised, we had a male caller and saying his daughter's phone has stolen. Please advise we don't chase cell phone things. And he was okay with that. He's calling back updating they're no longer outside and they have gone up to the fifth floor. They were arguing the whole way.
1: Chief.
0: Regis.

0: Oscar 6.
1: Go ahead.
0: 60 Solferino Street for a commercial alarm at Webstone. Got employee entry. You're coming in 10 minutes, main stop.
1: Okay. 8. 8, I have it.

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1: Good.
0: Between Chad, myself, and Golf 45, if you have any questions you should ask, can you clear it out?
1: Ricky?
2: Thank you.
1: Go ahead.
3: Can you give the caller a call back, see if they can let us in?
1: Will do.

0: 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He lives across the street and was watching through his window.
1: Okay, does he want to speak with us?
0: Negative, he does not.
1: What do you think? He's cleared up.
0: Thursday.

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1: Ready.
2: So.
1: Good.
2: All right, the exchange prior to my arrival is all set. Clear all.
1: Ready.

0: I have animal control on one. Animals. Animal control, they're looking for you on one. Animal control, I'm getting a call for 3 Beckman Street. Michelle's reporting that a bunny was hit by a car. The bunny's outside in a box, bleeding from the mouth, and the back leg seems to be broken.
1: Where is it?

0: Good.
1: All right, it's going to be a cleaner. I have a plate and a name for the call.
0: I'm ready.
1: 7 Michael Sierra, look, it's a Mass Reg. First name I'll spell, Juliet Alpha November, Alpha India November Alpha, last name Ferreira, Foxtrot Echo Romeo Romeo, Echo India Romeo Alpha, 32692.

0: attention, Westside cars, stand by for a speeding racing bolo. Two dirt bikes with lights off heading down Goddard Memorial, last seen heading towards Main Street. Again, two dirt bikes with lights off heading down Goddard Memorial, last seen heading towards Main Street. Officer 9.
1: Nice.
2: 17 Rideford Terrace for a fight. Area residents say there's a male and female physically fighting in the street. It's going to be a white male in a dark jacket, dark pants, and a light-skinned female in a brown jacket. Male chasing female down the street towards Wallingford, and now they are coming back towards this address. They also abandoned a white sedan in the middle of the street. No weapons that he can see.
1: Got it.
2: Thank you, Jesus.
1: Have it.

0: alternate.
1: Bye.
0: Just getting an update for this call. 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Black tribal graphic on the hood and turned right on Wallingford. Speaking of the scene of the
1: I got it. Alright. Just a call the one, pick me.
0: Standby, let me check.

0: Oscar 9. 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
1: Hi, Abbott. Well, check the area first, and then I'll talk to Oscar.
0: Great.

0: Oscar 4.
1: 4.
0: City Prospect Street to check on the welfare. Mail's going to be waiting outside. Carlos Jason had his smaller wolf to do. 128 of 72 left a note saying, I love all of you, but I can't take it anymore, in more Q5 statements. His last heard from around 5, 6 p.m. tonight. He's on the ankle GPS monitor, and his vehicle is still here. It's going to be a light-skinned Hispanic male, 5'8", 160 pounds, brown eyes, black hair, last name wearing gray shirt, and dark gray pants.
1: 4, we have that.
2: Okay, we'll start that way.
0: Where is he?

0: Bye.
1: I don't know if you guys saw anything in the area for Rydenburg, but I do have a Spy with a Dangerous Weapon call coming in for 59 Lafayette Street, apartment number 2.
2: I have it.
3: The team's going to be coming out. Him and I can take care of that.
0: Great. Do you have 11-inch copy?
1: Back to the apartment. See if there is a knife involved. They're locked in the room and the caller cannot get the door open. Doesn't know the names of the people fighting.
3: Good.
0: Lakeside Ave for a commercial alarm. Say Lakeside apartment, entry door motion with no responders.
3: Good.
0: 15 to assist.
1: Crazy.
2: Nice.
1: Good.
2: Check the area. Nothing showing. Keep people out of the vehicle for checking welfare.

0: 再见。
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0: And then we'll leave for my girl, I'll head over to Clifton.
1: Go again.
0: I said I've been relieved from my guard. I'll head over to Clifton.
1: Breezy, thank you.

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0: 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I'll be solo for the remainder. Also heading to Clayton.
1: Brief you.

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0: Just be advised for the Clifton address, it was changed to 11, Clifton.
1: We got it, thank you.
0: And copy?
2: Just a copy, thank you.
0: You're welcome.

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0: Can I call back?
2: Can we keep the air?

0: 7 Eastside Official 1.
1: Sierra 1, go ahead.
0: Just wanted to make you aware of this call that we have 59 Lafayette Apartment 2 for the fight with dangerous weapons.
1: Yeah, I have it.
0: Proceed.
1: 14 rear.
0: Proceed.

0: Was the phone number come back to?
1: The caller said her name was Tanya. I'll check Messenger.
2: We got a female hiding behind a bunch of trash back here.
0: Okay.

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1: Wagon.
0: We'll stand by in the wagon for now.
1: Right here.

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1: Hey, go ahead.
0: I have the original phone number coming back to an Arthur Cordero, 728 of 05, coming in from 114 Piedmont Street.
1: I have that.

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1: Thank you.

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1: Repeat, what do we have?
0: That looks like she has some injuries to the face. Very disoriented.
1: Where is he?

0: 14.
1: Go ahead.
0: Was there a fire on scene? Guess they set it off when they're trying to reset a panel. So you can clear it up.
1: Let me see. They have another one for you when you're ready.
0: Go ahead.
1: It's going to be 222 Chandler Street for illegal dumping. Mint Central Pizza. Caller's reporting someone has been illegally using their dumpster for about a week. And that's a report. That's a bad report.
0: On the way.

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0: 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You can clear that up there.

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0: The business is closed and there's no workers here. You can clear it out for now.
1: Received.

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0: 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Could you put me at 119 Beaumont on the assignment?
1: Received.
0: 04, he's just going to be called forward for the remainder.
1: Sorry, go ahead one more time.
0: You will be called for the remainder.
1: Received, sir.

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1: Yep, it's going to be 113542. Again, 113542.

0: 1-5.
1: Good. I'll put it down for a check of 89 Malden Street. You can close that out.
0: Great, you.

0: 4.
1: Good.
2: Alright, this snail says some concerning statements to the family. He does have a GPS ankle monitor on. We were able to get an updated ping provided by the family. And it's pinging somewhere behind Bell Pond in the flooded area up at Elliott Street. Myself and Officer 2 are going to be walking that path on Elliott trying to locate this ping.
1: Great, you have it.
3: One dash five, we're gonna take that left, right, south,

0: crazy to have that.
1: One dash five, we're gonna take that left. Right now, man.
0: Received, the mail is Wilfredo Quinones, 128 of 72, light skinned Hispanic male, 5'8", 160 pounds, brown eyes, black hair, lacing wearing gray shirt, dark gray pants.

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1: Receive, you're at the woods behind Belfont.
0: Yes, they're not going to be able to bring the bus through. They got to come behind Seabury Heights and park. We'll meet them off the trail. Notify my official, too.
1: Receive. Sierra 1, I missed that. What does he have? We're going to have a 603. The original call was 88 Prospect Street. They're now behind the woods on Belmont.
2: Okay,

0: 1 to 4. How far into the woods are you? We're walking towards you. I made a guess to wherever we hear a female screaming. Is that your location?
1: Yeah, and I'm out on the trail. You'll see me. You'll see my lights.

0: Sierra One, can we get DB up, headed up this way? 88 Prospect.
1: Do I have anybody from DB on the air?
2: Yeah, Delta 7, we're not going to 88 Prospect Street, though, right?
1: Sierra One, did you want them to respond to 88 Prospect or Bellefonte?
0: Yeah, it's in the woods. Can you get up there now? I just not exactly where.
2: Yeah, I got it. We'll find you.

0: One.
1: Yes.
2: Myself and Five are going to walk back out of the woods. If you want to ask the EA if they want to just stand by our cruisers when they arrive, and we'll escort them through the trails.
1: Proceed to have that. I'll let them know we have Medic 1 and 1's Lieutenant on the way.

0: 10.
1: Good.
0: The wagon has the male and the female. I'll do a report and close it off.
1: Receive.

0: 378 Massasoit Road. We have Christina, date around noon time. A black male, approximately 5'7", black hooded sweatshirt, was roaming around the property, looked in the windows before ringing the doorbell a few times. She has it on Ring camera. She also called back about 20 minutes after that, stating the male's back at her house and won't stop ringing the doorbell.
1: I have it.
0: 6, Mesa.
1: I got it.

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1: 39B First Street for loud music. Charlene's reporting loud music on the third floor, the Bravo side. Requesting to speak with officers about the issue. She's waiting to ring the doorbell at apartment 615 and she'll let you in.
2: Receive, ma'am, usual.
3: I'll take that. 14's already back.
1: Receive. Thank you, 13.

0: 18. Just an update on this guard. 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
1: Greetings.

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0: We're both set with up here. What's the POV for East Central Street? We'll take care of that.
1: Receive any comments?
0: Just the POV, please. Is that Pompa or the market?
1: It's a Victoria Meat Market. Front left glass break.
2: Okay, we have it.
1: Thank you.

0: Hey, Ted Fishman.
1: Go ahead.
0: We're going to be switching over soon. I just wanted to advise you that I do have 5 calls holding. I have a check on the welfare, disorderly at the gas station, an accident, no injuries, commercial alarm, and then a first responder call.
1: Okay, Adam.
2: I'll be doing a report. You can clear out COVID 5.
0: Great, Steve. I have another one for you guys when you're ready.
2: Go ahead.
0: It's going to be a check on the welfare, 59 Evelyn Street, apartment 206. Sandra Anderson states somebody's trying to get into her window. Says one of the people trying to get in, maybe a male that goes by Kurt Owen, unknown who the other is. You were here earlier for a mental health check.
2: I have that.
0: Take these over.

0: one.
1: Good.
0: All right, we checked all the doors in the property, so I'll lock them here. You can close it out.
1: Great.
0: Focus on residential.

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1: What'd you say?
0: I'm just getting on the radio. Who are you with?
1: Group 5.
0: Thank you.

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0: Can you put us back out on Belmont Street?
1: Crazy. Who are you with?

0: 15.
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0: put myself in 13 on top of the tree.
1: Great.

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0: I'm sure if anyone calls for the wagon, but can you start the wagon to 24 Horton? One male under arrest.
1: 24 Horton.

0: Tower of Authority.
1: I got it.
0: I don't have a call here. What do you want it coded as? Is it a warrant?
1: A warrant, please. Can I just get that I number whenever you have it?
0: It's going to be 113567, 113567.
1: Thank you.

0: Good.
1: You're waiting for that.
0: Are you seem to have a good night?
1: Well,

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1: 3-8 CP warning, I got one for you. It's 20 Clayson Road, just for a group hanging out in the parking lot. The usual caller on it just wants to move along.
0: 20 out.
2: Can you put myself, Echo 48, 25, and 56 on that open shoot call, please?
3: Are you also over there?
2: EOP has cleared, but I think those guys are still there.
3: Crazy.

0: I dropped my junior half off at his hospital guard. You can show me heading up to that 603.
1: Crazy. Are you headed to Prospect or right to Belpond?
0: I believe it's the Belpond area. That's where I was told.
1: Crazy.

0: 4, just confirm, we only have 1603, correct?
1: Affirmative. The original call was for Prospect Street. I wasn't on the radio for it.
0: Okay.

0: Sierra 1, who are you looking for?
1: 6 and 8 first. I headed to 59 Evelyn Street for a check a little bit ago. I just wanted to see if they were still there for the night.
0: Oh, they secured for the night.
1: Thank you.

0: Go ahead.
1: That female said she didn't call. You can clear it out. Have a good night.
0: Thank you.
2: Four, 280 first half officer, Blue 603.
1: We're good.

0: 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Good morning.
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1: 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There's family members on scene causing a scene. And the ME's not going to be able to find me in the woods by themselves, so.
0: Crazy. Fucker 9, can you guys head up to the Belfond area with 4?
1: No, I'm heading that way.
0: Thank you. 4, did all the first half clear?
1: Yeah, they're clear out here now.

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0: 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I don't know if they gave you the last time you update. It's going to be approximately an hour and a half for a response time. That was about, I think, a half hour ago.
1: Crazy, thank you. Have a good night.
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1: Variation if you want it. I have one for you when you're ready.
0: 11, go ahead.
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0: Appreciate it.
1: There is.

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0: You know who the initial officer on this call was?
1: I'm not sure. Let me look. I think it may have been Reefer.
0: All right, I have that. I'm just looking to see if I can get in touch with the ME, see if they can get a hold of me whenever they get close to the area so we can try and guide them through the woods.
1: Crazy.

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1: It's actually Forfer, Officer Cullen.
2: An erratic off Polo. It's going to be a gray Toyota Highlander. Mass Reg 19982. Unable to maintain lanes, possibly an intoxicated operator. Seen in the Pleasant and Chesterfield area, no DOT.

0: there is an audible alarm going off. The door is loose, but it is locked. 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You can clear off an aquifer.
1: Where is he?
2: Mike, can you just add me to that James Street call, please?
1: I got it.

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1: 11, go ahead.
0: It's going to be a check for Man Street. Behavioral Health is calling from Dartmouth. Want to check on Isaac Villa, 11, 6, and 99. He's been making Q5 statements. I guess he walked out of St. B's. He claims to be home now. They want us to check on him, and they're refusing to disconnect the call until we arrive.
1: Received. Are they sectioning him?
0: I'm going to check with the call taker. And 20, can you head over there, Will?
2: Happened.

0: 11. So apparently they cannot section him, and once we told them officers were en route, they were satisfied and disconnected their call.
1: So he made 2-5 statements to them, but they don't want to section him. They just want me to go check on him.
0: Yeah, that's what it sounds like.
1: Person.

0: 06 or an east side official on?
1: 06.
0: Sir, I have 4 and 9 tied up over up at Bell Pond, and I just got reports of a possible carjacking and 2 females just stole a yellow cab on Summer Street.
1: Hi, have a pull from the west side, please.
0: Crazy.

0: They got reports of a possible carjacking and two females just stole a yellow cab on Summer Street.
1: Hi, yeah, they pull from the west side, please.
0: Crazy. Sir, they have no one available.
1: Received. As soon as one clears, they can head that way, and we're going to roll call in about 2 minutes.
0: Okay, received. And just so you're aware, he's got a guard heading up to Memorial now. Female arrest from Lafayette Street going for elbow, back, and knee pain.
1: I have the right, so I'll be a fourth guard.
0: Correct.
1: And for that carjacking, was anyone hurt by chance? Were there any weapons, or did they just steal it from?
0: Doesn't look like there are any weapons. The comments say that two females hijacked a cab and threw the mail caller outside and drove off. No weapons, no injuries.
1: I have it, thank you. Not dismissing it, but just a little bit of a different response. Thank you.
0: Nope, completely understandable.

0: 11. Alright, just so you're aware, I got another call coming in from South Coast Behavioral Health. Now, today in the mail is claiming he's at 15 Holly Street, which is over in Route 16's area. It sounds like he might be playing games.
1: Greasy. We'll check four man first and then we'll hit Holly. Alright, A section. Fair enough.
0: They are still not, just want us to check on them.
1: Alright, we'll see. We'll be checking those two addresses, and that's all we have.
0: Alright, sounds good to me.

0: last known is 3 Irving Street, apartment 3. I'll just run him and see, just see what comes back.
1: I would think.

0: 20. I double checked and see just his registered address is that 3 Irving Street, apartment 3.
1: Tyler, thank you.
0: You're welcome. Hello. Good.
2: 4 Main Street is the admin office for Open Sky, so this is not home. So he's not around here.
0: I got it. Looking at our last dealing with him, there is an A and B call in March of this year at Free Irving that he was the caller for.
2: Let's see, what he said, he's at 15 Holly? Is what he said to them again?
0: Yeah, that's what he told them, that he's at 15 Holly Street. We were there a little while ago. I'll see if he happened to be involved in the call we were at.
2: Thank you.

0: Well, I'll check with EMS. That was a 26-year-old male with neck pain, which I believe is right around his age.
1: Christian?

0: I checked with EMS. That was Isaac that was transported around 21:45 this evening. And for the comments, he had walked out of St. B's, which adds up because EMS transported him to the B.
1: Appreciate we have that. What was the apartment number here?
0: 15 Holly, apartment 1.
1: Appreciate it. Yeah, it looks like he's outside waiting for us.
0: I got it.

0: Hello.
1: Go ahead.
0: Yeah, we'll take an EA. He just wants to go back up.
1: Okay.

0: Echo 25, you have something on 185 Massachusetts?
1: I do. I have a disorderly male named Dallas calling security a rat. However, fire's on their way for a medical for a 72-year-old male. That's PK. They're going to actually find out if it's the same male for me.
0: Okay, you can put me out with fire.
1: Crazy.

0: Hey, Wes.
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1: I don't know, you said 76.

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1: That was it. Thank you.

0: 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Good morning.
1: Good morning.
2: 1 LB 81, Romeo 241, good morning.
1: Good morning.

0: 3.
1: Can you head to 110 Summer Street outside of the Worcester Hotel and speak to Andre? Two females took it upon themselves to steal his yellow cab. No injuries, and Boulevard just called back saying that they found the cab and they're towing it back to South Crystal.

0: Echo 25.
1: Fine.
0: Okay, can you recode this to trespass? This is Richard Smith. He's going up for St. V's. He signed a no trespass order here back in March. He was advised. I'll do a couple lines on it.
2: It's 3 every point up.
3: Great.
2: Straight Tubby and 21, Golf 242, good morning. Keep showing it to my guard.
3: Good morning.

0: Just confirming you're heading to Memorial, correct, for that female?
1: I'm headed to the Memorial for the most recent guard.
0: Great.

0: 19-31, 0-2-6-1.
1: Where is he, boy?
0: St. Pete. Supposedly, the carjackers had actually ran him over partially with the vehicle. I'm going to take a statement from one of the hospital or the hotel staff right now. I'll head over there and speak with him.
2: Where is he?
3: I have a

0: 7 will be in Cruiser 62, Foxtrot 220, Romeo 260. Good morning.
1: Good morning. So 7, can you guys take care of this alarm that's been holding since 7 o'clock? 271 Greenwood Street at Webster First, it was a lobby motion.
0: All right,
1: go ahead.
2: We'll be riding double in Cruiser 26, Romeo 221, Bravo 245. Good morning.
1: Good morning.

0: 11.
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0: 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I was on fire earlier. Didn't look at you there, so I'll just go talk to the owner. I'll be all set.
1: Bruce.
2: Juliet, 352 in the morning.
1: Where is she going?
3: What?
4: Can you hire a receiving response up here for a ladder? The Emmy needs to get up to the branch to cut the rope down. And green an engine, just if they have a truck with a ladder, a small little step ladder.
3: Where do you think? I'll see what I can do.
4: Thank you.
3: Welcome.

0: 6.
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0: I'm on arrival at Memorial. If you could just let the wagon know to get the shovel guy.
1: Where is he?

0: before, if EOP has bolt cutters, that might help so we don't tie up fire, but we just can't reach it.
1: Breezy. Anyone in EOP have bolt cutters?
0: Yeah, what's the address?
1: They are up behind 240 Belmont Street in the woods.
0: We can give it a shot.
1: Thank you. I'll hold off on fire.

0: gracias. 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Rose is on scene with a male named Wagner Tiburu. She said that he sounded very disoriented, said he crashed his car and was beat up. She's requesting you go and check on him. Can you repeat the street one more time? 54 Steel Street. People head that way. Crazy. Oh, great.
1: Yeah, but...

0: Three, did you start heading to St. V's yet?
1: I'm with you at the hotel.
0: Okay, Greasy. Yellow Cat calls back. I guess the driver is no longer at St. V's and is at 7 South Bristol Street on the west side.
1: We have it.

0: 12 and 73 Papa 241 Quarantine.
1: Receive, good morning, I got one for
0: you. Send it.
1: New old shelter for disorderlies. A couple calls, one black male at the Sean Johnson, pretending to sleep to avoid being removed. I guess he's known to get combative. He has no weapons on him. They called back about a second male that's refusing to leave and won't stop ringing the buzzer outside.
0: All right, very good. My wife.
1: 13.
0: 13, I have.

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1: Everything's locked and secure. 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Can you just put Mass Reg Lima Lima 65 in the comments, please?
0: Or

0: I'll throw up.
1: Good.
0: All right, yeah, female is GOA. Wanted to know about their options. They're great options.
1: Where is he?

0: happen.
1: What?
0: Can I have EA for 1 mile, please?
1: Sure, what's the complaint?
0: It's getting checked after a recent accident.
1: Recent

0: 3.
1: Go ahead.
0: Let's grab the I number, please.
1: 113574, 113574.
0: Copy,

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1: Go ahead.
0: Let me have the volume. Hold me all clean out here. Thank you for all the help.
1: Great.

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1: Check your folder for 298 for a Alejandro Maldonado, 1123 of 2000. Talia Monk called services. 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

0: 9. We couldn't find it in the folder, but we can go to the station and print out 2RNA and do that for you.
1: Crazy. Let me know when you're ready. I can have someone meet you over there, Providence Street.
0: You go again.
1: Whatever you have to order, I'll have someone assist you on Providence Street.
0: I'll let you know. Thank you.

0: 4. If I have nothing pending, I can fly that way whenever they're ready.
1: Yeah, I don't have anything for you. I have 7 available. I was going to send him.
0: Okay, I have it. Yeah, just let me know.
1: Here's the folder.

0: 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We got a wagon for 1 mile.
1: Receive wagon on 2, wagon.
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0: 13, can you give me the inside of the number and time of arrest?
1: It's going to be 113566. 113566. TOA 54 minutes past.

0: Jason.
1: What?
0: Can I start that mail? They're going to Lake Ave. We'll be certified and the report will be on file.
1: Crazy.

0: We have that order in hand. We'll be heading over to 127 Providence now.
1: Oscar 7, do you want to head that way to us?
2: I have that.

0: Terrific.
1: Second.
0: I'm sorry to bother you, sir. I just wasn't sure if we had the rest of the lineup for that new card.
1: No bother. I had it. Give me 1 second. Three.
0: Go ahead.
1: Alright, so that line is going to be Devin Garcia, Jay Rivera, Desi Garcia, and then Officer Rabbit.
0: Crazy, thank you. Three, go ahead.
2: Just looking to put out a rough bolo for those two female suspects in that carjacking. I have a description of the first female. It's going to be a skinny Latina female, approximately 5'7", wearing a yellow rain jacket with brown hair, straight hair. Goes by Cassidy. And then the second female is going to be a white female, mid-20s, short, dirty blonde hair, wearing a blue hoodie. Put that up for the Southwest area, please. And then also, just to stop holding ideas this time.
0: Crazy.
2: Three, looking to get permission from the second sergeant to head over to the west side to interview the victim at 7 Crystal Street.
0: Sierra 1,
2: that's all set.
0: Three, Chief Jaffer, you're all set. 5, are you going with them or are you going to stay over here?
3: I'm staying here. I'll be heading to my car soon.
0: Three. And 7, 9, and 10. I just want to make sure you copy that lineup for the guard. 10, please.
1: Don't get it. No, we got it.

0: Navarro.
1: Calling Polo for two females involved in the stolen motor vehicle and running over the driver. Polo for a skinny Latina female, about 5'7", brown straight hair and a yellow rain jacket, and a white female in her mid-20s, short dirty blonde hair and a blue hoodie. Both are involved in the stealing of a yellow cab and running the driver over. Just a stop and hold for now.
2: The one you have done may help you to report. Call back.
3: Reset.
2: And 12. I'll be headed to my guard.
3: Reset.

0: Thanks.
1: But...
0: that they were going to be in ER room 21.
1: Breathing.
2: Do we know what apartment number this is?
1: I wasn't given one. Let me check MasterCard. I'm not seeing anything in MasterCard.

0: Hey, Jinko.
1: Yeah, I got a break in progress, 92 June Street, apartment B, Bravo. It's a basement. Aaron stating someone's breaking into her apartment, push the AC in.
0: Got it.
1: 17, 19, and 20. Clear. Echo 56, I have that as well. Where is she?
2: Echo 25 coming from the east side.
1: Where is she? 03. 03,
3: have it. 03,
1: have
3: it.
4: I just checked with services as well. There's no apartment number.
0: Hey, team, which side of the house is DAT on?
1: Stand by, I'll check.
5: Does the caller know or know how or why he's here?
4: So it came in through services. She had called them directly. And she just told them that she resides at this address.
0: Alright, I'm pulling up in a second.
1: Where is she?
4: Where is she?

0: then let me actually try calling her back. I didn't realize we have her phone number.
1: Oh, amazing, thank you.
0: Never mind, the phone is off.
1: We appreciate the effort.

0: can get the nature involved.
1: I'm sorry, what was that?
0: Do you have names for the caller or the resident with you?
1: Yeah, I do have a name for the female who called. It's an Erin. She lives in the basement apartment on the right-hand side. That's the side that the windows and that the AC's on.
0: I've been on the show so far.
1: I haven't.

0: Tier 3.
1: And who?
0: Sarge, looking to clear out a 16081 Botany Bay Road. Becky states her husband Dan locked himself in his bedroom and is refusing to come out. She claims that he needs to take medication, so she wants a police officer to come and talk to him.
2: Yeah, and unless there's a domestic component to that, as far as him fighting or something, we're not going to send a police officer for that. If he wants to take his meds, that's on his own accord.
0: I have it.

0: 谢谢。So that's when 14 clears his car, I'm going to have him go over there with 13. When we called her back and advised her, she said that she's in fear for her life because her husband's not taking his medication tonight.
1: That's foolish, but we'll send an officer over there anyways.

0: agent.
1: Good.
0: There's no signs of a forced entry or attempt, though. She might have seen a silhouette of a person at the back door through her bedroom window. We'll be checking the area with precaution. You can clear the cell so far.
1: Greece.

0: 15.
1: Good.
0: Match Rich for X-ray. Romeo, Hotel 63. Send me Highland Apartment.
1: Where is it?
0: 19, I'm with him.
1: Where is it?

0: Evan, you can show me that roof, my guy.
1: Right.
0: Christine, verbal confession. Reese.

0: 3.
1: Good.
0: Sir, I was with the victim. Just an update for that Volvo. That Volvo was not struck by the vehicle. He just fell when the vehicle drove off. I'll be writing a report for it to DB.

Westside car, standby for a bolo from the east side, from Route 3, in regards to two females that stole a yellow cab. First female is a skinny build, Hispanic female, 5'7", brown straight hair, she had a yellow rain jacket on. Other is a white female, mid-20s, short, dirty blonde hair with a blue hoodie. Three is just requesting a stop and hold at this time. They stole a yellow cab and attempted to run the cab driver over. Again, description, skinny, Hispanic female, 5'7", brown straight hair with a yellow rain jacket, and a white female, mid-20s, short, dirty blonde hair with a blue hoodie, just a stop and hold for Route 3.

0: 9.
1: Go ahead.
0: Ali Maldonado is saying he's going to jump off the 290 bridge in Shrewsbury right now.
1: Tracy, did he say where exactly he is?
0: He just hung up on me.
1: Tracy, I'm going to get Shrewsbury on there. And stay holding.
2: As soon as the other path comes down from his guard, we can head up that way.
1: Tracy, Sirius-6?
0: Sirius-6.
1: I'm just making sure you copied that. 9 was doing a 209A or service over on Providence Street. They were talking to the male on the phone, and he's threatening to jump off the bridge on 290 in Shrewsbury.
0: Yes, I caught it. And you said you're alerting Shrewsbury in state?
1: Correct. I'm about to get state on the tie and Shrewsbury on LPS-7.
0: Awesome, I have it. Thank you very much.
1: You're welcome.

0: Hey, hello, I'm fine.
1: Good evening. We're just on the phone with a male, Alejandro Maldonado, 11/23/2000. He said that he was going to jump off the 290 bridge in Shrewsbury. We're trying to get a better location.
0: Do you have a CR number?
1: I do not. I can try and get one.
2: Yeah, I'll head over. I'm going to check out the area.
1: Oscar 7 or 9, are they be able to get a Sierra number on him?
3: No, same boy. Sierra 6 dispatch. You can ping that phone if you guys have his phone number, so.
1: Crazy, thank you.

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1: Crazy, thank you.

0: 14 Corvette.
1: Received, I have one for you.
0: Okay.
1: It's a 160, 81 Botany Bay Road. Couple calls coming in from Becky Bonsai. Her husband had locked himself in their bedroom and wanted to just go to sleep. Dan then called in, stated that she's now threatening him. She was yelling in the background of the phone call. There's no weapons in the home. She just keeps calling in, claiming that Dan's somehow an issue and she wants him removed while he's trying to go to sleep for the night.
0: Sleep.
1: 13.
0: Anything out? Four to one. When we clear the hospital, I'll check the Route 9 bridge.
2: Seven, I'm headed to the Route 9 bridge now. Just one second.
3: Crazy.
2: Six, I'm clear for my guard. I'll head to the Route 9 bridge as well.
3: Crazy.

0: for, we don't have a description of this meal at all, do we?
1: Negative. I'm going to try and find my MasterCard again. I wasn't able to find anything earlier.
2: 90s, 5'7", 250. Brown eyes, brown hair. Hispanic male.
0: Seriously, I'm driving, I don't have it all. He should be an NASCAR. He spells Maldonado funny though, it's with an A, not an L. It's like A-P-A-O or something like that.
1: I found him, 32 Hudson Street, apartment 2 in the city.

0: this, we advise mask our children, active LTC expiring in 2029. Multiple sections. What's for the state holder on the tie?
1: The state holder's on.
0: Sorry for the delay. I was able to get a mask ID number for you.
1: Ma'am, my apologies. I found that. I'm also, thank you.

0: 4, we're clear from the hospital, heading to, bomb on it. Bridge.
1: 3-2-4, we're from nothing.
2: Three, check. Quincy Bridge, negative, okay.
1: Crazy.

0: Hi.
1: There you go.
0: Sorry, I've got the pingback. It's within 443 meters of 9 Uppsala Street, so it's about a quarter mile away.
1: On the way.
0: Crazy. The closest 290 bridge is the one right over 146.
2: I have an auto.
0: There, thank you, copy.
1: Yes, I have it. Thank you.

0: Well, so seriously, is there any chance you could try to call him? See if he will pick up and shoot the phone off?
1: Sure, certainly. I also have the capability to text him. I can try that as well if you want.
0: Yes, please.
2: And what was his description again?
1: Hispanic male, about 5'7", 250 pounds, brown hair, brown eyes.
2: Thank you.

0: Seriously?
1: You just call in and ask for Rachel.
0: Yep. 14. Alright, we'll make this a real domestic. I'll do a report. Can you also type PID? Unfortunately.

0: 7. I'm not seeing anything on the 146, Chris.
1: Crazy.
2: So are you able to ping that phone on for Maldonado?
3: Yeah, we pinged it. Give me a second.

0: I have coordinates for whenever you're ready.
1: Go ahead.
0: 42.242694. That's 42.242694. Then -71.796544.
1: Great.
0: And just so they have it, it is within 443 meters.
1: Thank you.
0: You're welcome.

0: Oscar 7 on.
1: What?
0: Yeah, there's an open door in the back over there. It wasn't propped open or anything. I just was able to pull it open.
1: Can you show me on 14 Blackstone River Road?
0: The one I'm with him.

0: time.
1: Hi, go ahead.
0: Sorry about the delay. I was able to text him a few times. I'll copy it all and put it in the call for you to read yourself. Because it's a lot. But it doesn't seem like he wants to talk to us, but I'm going to keep trying to persuade him.
1: Is he still paying his cell phone?
0: We didn't do a continuous thing. Did you want us to?

0: Tamam.
1: Bye.
0: Alright, because that we watch this before we're on the show, and then we'll have to check that classroom, and there's nothing in there. Okay.
1: Great.

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1: Good.
0: You just heard me numbers for checks of 68 Sagamore and Brutus Tony Gordo.
1: Here's

0: Can I go ahead?
1: The second thing is at the corner of Emerson and Plantation, within 272 meters.
0: Boy.
2: And what was the first street?
1: The first one. What do you mean, for the first thing or this most current one?
0: Second one, the cross street.
1: Plantation at Emerson.
0: Okay.
1: It's within 272 meters in Harrington Field, and those woods is over there as well.
2: Well, should come out that way as well.
1: Crazy.

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1: Hi.
0: You said a black four-door BMW sedan is a 665 and revoked Mass Reg 5 Delta Mike X-Ray 71. Might be operating there.
1: You're using 5 Delta Mike X-Ray 71.

0: نعم.
1: What?
0: Has he texted you back recently?
1: Last text was at 2:28 when he told me to stop texting him. I can add them into my comments. I don't know if you want to go through them or not.
0: Is there any way you can ping him again?
1: Yeah, I can give Verizon a call back.
0: Thank you.
2: Seriously, if you can, could you try to give him another call through, please? See if he'll speak to you on the phone this time. Thank you.
1: You're welcome. I'll try that first.

0: Seriously.
1: Seriously.
0: I'm on the phone with AT&T. They want to know if they want, if we want just one more ping or continuous for however long.
1: Continuous, please.

0: Okay, I'm just waiting for the first one, and then I'll get one every 15 minutes for the next 2 hours, and then we can call back and have it extended if needed.
1: Seriously, Diva, thank you.

0: Nine, go ahead.
1: Updated ping is within 538 meters of Dick Road, which is basically right around the corner from where you guys just were.
0: Yeah, we have it.

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1: So, you know, apparently the chat can automatically end on RapidX OS. Just let me know if you need to try it.
0: Richard, I'm going to call him.

0: Seriously.
1: Sir, I don't know if there's, like, a telephone tower over in that area, but he's still mapping at Emerson, Franklin Street area, right off of Plantation.
0: Appreciate it. Thank you.

0: 40. Lithium Essence Fire, 321 Park Avenue Speedway. They have a male asking for medical attention, unknown medical, apparently he's... Now.
1: Hurricane.
2: I'm on my way to my car.
0: 3250, I have it, 13, I have it.

0: Working. Alright, it was a Listerine bandit. He's under the V. Close up.
1: Receive.

0: Thank you. 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
1: I see that. Thank you.

0: 二十万。14 Oriad Street for the disorderly persons. I believe it's going to be 505. Calls reporting the people in this room yelling and screaming, possibly six or more people. What's the removed? And it's Tom calling.
1: Have it.
2: Christian, off by the way.
0: Appreciate it.

0: 11.
1: 11.
0: All right, we got another call saying these people were in 507. A Hispanic male, heavy set, a white female. This was a different caller, didn't know him, was saying they wouldn't leave. Halfway through the call, so they might have. But again, different caller, we don't know if they've actually left or not, so if you still want to check out.
1: Appreciate you having me.

0: calling for your sake.
1: Yeah, I just wanted to see if you wanted me to just keep updating the call with the pings, or if I'm all set to stop. I already closed it.
0: What do you have for an update?
1: It says, likely under a 600-meter radius, the dot's in front of 14 Montrose Street.
0: Yeah, I'm taking a drive around anyways. I mean, this is a good sign if his phone's moving, okay? But, I think at this point we'll just do a bolo. But I'll take the updates as well, if that makes any sense.
1: Crazy.
0: Thank you.
1: Cool.

0: 323-325 Southwest cutoff for a check. We have Reliable Transportation Management calling, requesting a check on an Alexis, unknown last name. She hasn't shown up for work, and they can't get a hold of her for the last 24 hours.
1: Need out of the
0: 7.
2: You can show us back home.
0: Crazy.
1: Nah, I'll be solo so far, too.
0: Crazy.

0: I'm going to try and give them a call back because that's actually the MedStar's garage address.
1: I don't get it.

0: Okay, Oscar 8, it's actually going to be across the street from Med Star at Miller Transportation. When you pull in the gate, she's going to be in a white Kenworth PT unit with an Indiana plate. He can't see her in there, but that is her truck.
1: Okay, I'll check it out.

0: Air 6.
1: Air 6.
0: Sir, I just have a harassment call, a Boulevard call requesting we give the owner of a vehicle that he has to call and tell them to stop calling their business. I'm not sure if you want to call them, we should call them, Oscar 6 should call them.
1: Yeah, it's unblocked a number. We don't really have the authority to do that unless they want to go get a harassment order.
0: Crazy, thank you.
2: Bob, what's up?
0: Crazy.

0: Hey.
1: What?
0: Alright, we spoke to that female. She's fine. Stated she was sleeping and her phone was dead. You could have found a cop.
1: Wait.

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1: name? I see.

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1: Just an update that Peng's been pretty stationary in the plantation in Franklin Street area for the last half hour.
0: Oh, yeah, but I actually drove by there about 10 minutes ago and then went down Montrose Street and I was on the
1: Great.

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1: Michael.
0: 23 on a Grove Street with EMS and fire. Got a report of a male laid out by the side door, unknown breathing status.
1: Yeah.
0: Thank you.
1: Thank you.

0: Tony, you just saw 300. Did they say where the male was, what he was wearing?
1: Just up by the side door.
0: Well, he's awake, alert, and he's grabbing his belongings and leaving.
1: What's going on, Batman?
0: I'm all right, though.
1: Okay.

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1: Alright.
0: Alright, mail grabs his belongings, he's on his way. Hope I.
1: Where's

0: Can you head to 52 Country Club Boulevard on the 4th floor? Security is reporting 3 people fighting.
1: Fourth. Okay,

0: Fala, meu amor.
1: Crazy. I guess it's all females, and one of them decided to knock on a door, and that's when the fight started.
0: One, we have.
1: The female who started the fight took the elevator up, and now he can't find her.

0: update. We have Frankie calling. So the female came and slammed on the door before hitting his sister, Adelise. No idea who she is, but now they're saying that she's outside. Black female wearing a baseball jersey.
1: Well, we have that.

0: 4. Could you possibly see security to let us in, please?
1: Yes.
0: 4 also, did you say there's a party outside?
1: So, we had a second call from apartment 418 stating that the female slammed on their door before hitting his sister and that she was outside, a black female wearing a baseball jersey.

Security's on their way down, but just so you know, we got another call from someone on the fourth floor saying that they kicked and punched this female in the face for knocking on the wrong door, and now they're the ones hiding in the elevator.

0: After one.
1: Just so you know, we actually have the female on the line who originally knocked on the door. That's who was hiding. She claims to be in the elevator, but we're watching her on the map, and she's mapping on Gettysburg Road.

0: Her name should be Sheena Lisano, 922-85, of apartment 413, at 52 Country Club.
1: Well, we have a

0: for? You still have her on the line?
1: If we can try again, if you need to.
2: Yeah, I mean, if you want to try again, you should come back to 52 Country Club, Michigan. It's in my ambulance, but.
1: Where's the closure?

0: 4. 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She's on the 4th floor in the hallway.
1: Or that's where we're at. And she's not here.
0: Okay, stand by.

0: Well, everyone here is saying that she's under the influence of 94C, so.
1: It does sound like it. I'm trying to get in this location.

0: I tried to stay on the phone with her, but she hung up. She's currently in the elevator trying to get back to the fourth floor.
1: Very good. Thank you.
0: You're welcome. She said she lives in 413.
1: Yeah, we're speaking with the 10 to 419 now.
0: Gracie, just so you know, she was crying so that whoever it was kept kicking her in the face.
1: We have it, thank you.

0: Oscar 50. 1553 Parsons Hill Drive for a check on the welfare. We have Tony calling. Says his son, 33-year-old Anton Montero, is making Q5 statements. Doesn't have a plan, hasn't armed himself, he's got no weapons. EMS is notified, they're responding, but staging.
1: 14.

0: 1.
1: Alright.
2: We were not able to find the female, the reporting party. We spoke with them, they declined medical, and they did not want to pursue charges that we had found her. We put it up, go ahead.
1: Crazy.

0: Listen, you got a yay coming?
1: Yeah, affirmative. They're supposed to be staging. They also have to come in?
0: Yeah, they also have to come in.
1: I'll let them know.

0: Listen, you got a yay coming?
1: Yeah, affirmative. They're supposed to be staging. They also have to come in?
0: Yeah, they also have to come in.
1: I'll let them know.

0: Hi.
1: All right, that man wants to car on Taylor. We go to the hospital. You have to call me. What about?
0: Okay.
1: We'll be here to take your mess, I guess.
0: Okay.

0: 40. Okay. 502 Park Ave, Park at Maywood for an accident with injury. Fire just called out, they were on their way back. Apparently, a truck is involved.
1: Shape.
0: Off.
1: Where is it? 15.
0: Go ahead.
1: Mattress 6, Charlie Victor, Delta 74, Highland at Golden Street, Richmond.
0: Where is she?

0: tardi.
1: Seventeen.
0: I just found that direction.
1: 15, I should get there.
0: Oh, okay, 17 district.
1: 18, I'll swing by on my way to my guard.
0: Received.
1: Seventeen, code 5.

0: 14 is going to be three vehicles. One of them is going to be a UMass truck. First 16 Lima X-ray with V12.
1: What kind of car?
0: Toyota Prius. Stand by on that, though.
1: Where is she?
0: Second one is 6 Alpha Foxtrot November 5-8 Mazda. Gonna need tow for that one.
1: Alright, what kind of Mazda?
0: CX-30.
1: Where is she?

0: 10, so near the bridge on Green Street, you can find me another.
1: Where are you, James? 7.
0: Yeah, but...
1: 10, what do you have over there?
0: Just removing some disorderlies.

0: 60. Mm-hmm. 70 Pleasant Street for a commercial. It's going to be a Planned Parenthood. Monterey Company's reporting lights of women loitering in the area. Male with a black beanie, dark colored jacket, and black pants. No response.
1: Received. 19, I'm right down the road. I can hit that with 16.
0: I got that, thank you. 17, disregard.
1: 17, I have that, thank you.

0: Hey, new KMW, you're just switching over.
1: Hey, where did you get the I number?
0: It's going to be 113607. 113607.
1: Thank you.
0: You're welcome.
1: Well,
0: go ahead.
1: Hey, can you service one more car over to, can be on Maywood at the first cross street near Clark to block that street off? We got the entire intersection of Maywood and Park blocked off right now by all vehicles.
0: First, you said Maywood, the first crosswalk, first cross street near Clark.
1: Yeah, whatever it is. I don't know what road it is, but, yeah, that one.
0: There's C-13. Could you start that way?
2: Yeah,

0: 19.
1: Hi.
0: You can clear this out. It was accidentally set off by a security gun.
1: Where is he?

0: sorry, your needle is Maywood up for me?
1: Yeah, it looks about good over there. I don't know if there's another, there might be a cross street closer to Park Ave, but yeah, as long as there's nobody coming down this way, whatever works for you, works for me.
0: All right, then.

0: 뽀.
1: Hey, could you also just notify the city, see if they can send down one of the street sweepers to this area, Maywood and Park. There's a ton of glass all over the road.

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0: Alright, I notified streets, I'm gonna see what they can do.
2: Perfect, thank you.
0: You're welcome.

0: Okay, stand by for radio check. Oscar 3.
1: 3.
0: 4.
1: 4.
0: 5.
1: 5.
0: 6.
1: 6.
0: 7.
1: 7.
0: 8.
1: 8.
0: 9.
1: No.
0: 10. Everyone heard loud and clear. Time is 6 o'clock in the morning.

0: Hotel Westside, unit time down 0601. Stand by for radio check. Oscar 11.
1: What?
0: 60.
1: Seventeen.
0: 19. 20. I just received a warning.
1: Oh, swear, just let these cars come through here. I don't know why they decided to turn up that way.
2: Hotel 796.
0: Go ahead.
2: Can you point me a set of numbers for a check of the common?
0: 32.

Okay, stand by for the following erratic operator follow from 60 Greenwood Street headed towards Cambridge. Should be a white SUV, unknown plate, swerving in and out of the lane, brake checking cars. Apparently around this time every day.

0: Hotel 796.
1: What?
0: Right, can you put in the comments one removed from bench inside, one removed from the bus shelter, and then can you close that out and put myself and CIT 5 out at 27th Street, the soup kitchen, on the side of the outside?
1: Crazy.
0: Thank you. Good morning.
1: You're welcome. Good morning. Hey, good morning, CIT 5.

0: Working.
1: Go ahead.
0: All right, those vehicles are towed. We don't know 445.
1: Okay, were the Prius and the Mazda?
0: Yeah, they were both towed by Early's. The one truck was towed by Cobra One.
1: All right, they got their own tow, correct?
0: That's correct.
1: Okay, received. I'll just add that second tow. I didn't know we were towing the Prius. Thank you.

0: Yeah, B5.
1: Scott.
0: Good morning. Would you please put myself in Hotel 796 out at the Green Street Bridge? Can you leave the 20 Temple Street? Number's open.
1: Crazy. Good morning.
0: Romeo 221.
1: Go ahead.
0: My hospital guard is in the process of getting discharged. I'll let you know when the papers are done.
1: Gracie.

0: Frase.
1: Seventeen.
0: Nine woman hang up call 15 Richmond Ave in the area. Now within 9 meters, we have an open line. Wasn't answering any questions and disconnected.
1: Received.
0: 19.
2: 19, I got it.
0: Received.

0: Yeah, Joe.
1: Go ahead.
0: I'll be in AC-1.
1: AC, good morning.
0: Good morning.
1: What?
2: I'm in EA for an overdose. Hey, I just in from Green.
1: Green, heavy breathing.
2: Breathing, not responsive, one Narcan.
1: Crazy.
2: It's about 50.

0: Please have the wagon for this session.
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2: Here, three.

0: 예, 뒷사실.
1: What?
0: You put Peter Jutkowski in here and also can have his date of birth. His first name is spelled P-I-O-T-R.
1: Crazy.

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0: Spoke with the residents over at 15, respond. It was an accidental call. They were all set and put us out because of it.
1: Please.

0: Romeo 221.
1: What?
0: A female at the hospital guard's getting discharged. I have the paperwork now.
1: Crazy, there's a wagon on.
2: Wagon.
1: Can you head back to Memorial and the other female's being discharged?
2: Where's she?

0: CIT-5. Auburn has him. He's going up to St. Vincent Hospital. What do you clear?
1: Gracie, do you want me to put you on the soup kitchen?
0: Yes, please. Can you put a sack out there?
1: Gracie.

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1: Received, I just closed it.
0: Okay.

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1: 33792 at 702.

0: November 3rd.
1: Haha.
0: Good morning, man. Can you place me up a 9 number for a last name from motor vehicle in fraud? You can use 39 First Street, and I'll be taking the report. You can close it out. Thank you.
1: First Street.

0: this man have car 7676?
1: Is the 8 last has it?
2: Yeah, we just noticed that. 8 last. Can you meet 2 first? 2 days?
1: I have one left.

0: 2.
1: Good morning.
0: Good morning. Is 76 tied up on a guard?
1: If one last has it, yes. Does anybody have car 76?

0: Tangle Toll.
1: Go ahead.
0: Oh, good morning. You'd be so kind as to put this commercial motor vehicle number 200 Hertz Street. I'll be here for a bit.
1: Gracie, I have it. Good morning.

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1: Go ahead.
0: Do you have anybody out there in car 20?
1: Negative, I don't see anyone else. Anyone have car 20, 20?
2: It's right next to me by the gas pump.
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0: Sierra 194. Could you possibly raise a Northwest Texas Airlines, please? Good morning, Sir Smith. I'm looking to close down the northbound lane of Grove Street from Highland to Salisbury.
1: Yes, as long as you have the proper signage, George, you're all set.
0: I appreciate it. Thank you. Just, could you just let EA and Fire know that they will not be able to get through?
2: To Grove Street, northbound Highland to Salisbury, is shut down.
0: Yeah, they're going to be pouring some concrete.

0: 2.
1: Go ahead, 2.
0: Dublin 76, Kilo 210, Fox 210, good morning.
1: Receive. Is the school liaison officer?
0: Fox 210, off and good.
1: Receive. When you clear that, can you check that burn code call?
2: What do you have at burn code?
1: Someone was harassed this morning, got chased on her way to school. Burn code, hi.
2: Okay, Ricky.

0: What?
1: I'm sorry, would you be able to double check that roster? My God, was it room 11 at Memorial ER?
0: Yeah, I could change, because two of them came back. I believe it is room 11, yes.
1: Reezy, would you be able to just raise whoever's on that guard and double check that for me?
0: A 15 last on.
2: 15, I'm on.
0: Are you in room 11?
2: We just moved to the gas can room. We should be back up here.
0: Appreciate the 11 Chicago.
1: I got that.

0: 7, I'll be in 54, Foxtrot 163, good morning.
1: Appreciate you, second one. Can you move along the 320s at Gulf?

0: 16 and 9, Foxtrot 172, Victor 260. Good morning.
1: Rasheed, good morning.
2: Four. Go ahead, four. Pull me out with a couple of disorderlies behind 82 Foster here, the Korean War Memorial. I'll be all set.
3: Where is he, sir?

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1: Go ahead.
0: Can you put me out at 20 Temple?
1: Yep, we'll do.
2: To code 5, please call Miss Anna Branco, teacher, student, or parent?
1: Principal.
2: Alright. 15 left.
3: Go ahead.
2: I'm Beverly from our guard. Over there.
3: Appreciate it, thank you, too.
2: Sorry, I came in saying you said you're all set?
3: Yeah, I'm all set. I'm heading up.
2: All right, thank you, too. I'll be close by.
1: Appreciate you.

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0: Morrow job on Hadwin Street. Looking to shut down Hadwin from Herbert to Morningside. They're going to be trenching across the road. Proper signage.
1: Alright, okay, by who? Or you need permission?
0: Looking for permission.
1: Sierra 5.
0: Sierra 5. That's all set.
1: Gotcha.
0: Alright, thanks, Sarge.

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0: All right, room 7 now. She's, I got a little change, thank you.

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0: 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He's actually going to come up here and meet me.
1: Thank you.

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0: Where is he, sir?

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0: One Highland Street for the commercial alarm. It's going to be at the auditorium, basement entry, basement motion, basement electrical motion.
1: Received.
0: 20.
1: 20 out of it.
2: One last to clear my guard. 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
1: You also, sir.

0: 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Do you have a female officer working?
1: CIT-5's over at the Temple Street. CIT-5.
2: CIT-5, you call?
1: Can you assist Vice over at the Rockland Trust Park?
2: Sure, it'll be a minute.

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1: Richie, wagon on one wagon.
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0: Victory. 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
1: Go ahead.
2: The building appears to be getting worked on right now.
3: We cool, bud.
1: You on the 12?
3: No.
1: Tony, did you copy or get with him?
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1: There she is.

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1: I will.

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1: Yep, 45 green.
0: You know what you missed out there? Oh, there they are.
1: Where is
0: it? I'm all right.
1: Where is it?

0: 14.
1: Good.
0: 54 Hollywood Street, regarding a disturbance. We have Joshua Ballou calling regarding the fire alarms going off at number 52. He says since 3 a.m., fire has responded. They're still going off because fire doesn't reset alarms. Anyhow, he wants to make a noise complaint, slash disturbance issue, and file a formal police complaint. So if you could go speak with him, and then if you'd like the number for fire prevention, I'm more than happy to give it to you. Very safe.

0: to our number, please.
1: Please hold. 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That's 113623.
0: Thank you.
2: Thank you for a long clear here and heading back to the soup kitchen.
1: Appreciate it.

0: Oscar 4. Yeah. 27 Orange Street on the second for a 320. Juan's calling to the male named Pat there who has issues with Juan's dad and is yelling and screaming trying to get into the apartment.
1: Yeah. Do I head that way?
0: Thank you, sir.

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1: Go ahead.
0: When you get a chance, do you mind just letting fire VA know Burgess Road at Salisbury Street is going to be closed for construction? If they need to access Burgess, they can come in the back way from Metcalf.
1: Very safe.

0: 20.
1: 20.
0: 20 to the possible domestic, 42 Abbott Street, apartment number 1. We had a female calling. Very hard to understand, said she's having issues with her brother. Sounded like they were arguing and then she...

0: 20. 20 to the possible domestic, 42 Abbott Street, apartment number 1. We had a female calling. Very hard to understand, said she's having issues with her brother. Sounded like they were arguing and then she disconnected.
1: Abbott, you said apartment 2?
0: Apartment number 1, 42 Abbott, apartment number 1. 60.
1: We got it.

0: before. You know, I've been by. I have two parties separated between the room two to get here.
1: Before you sing they're separated, you're waiting for two to get there?
0: Yes.
1: There's a two, you copy that. Thank you.

0: 4, can you start EMS, please? 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
1: Person?
0: Yeah, this is a male. You might have many injuries, and also they're talking about psych eval. Thank you.

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Can you slide over to 142 South River Street, speak to Craig? The construction worker there at the new fire station. Currently they have

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1: Roger.
0: We're going to be cleared out of here. One arrest, four summonses. Can you just, you never have a chance, just let someone from the city know about the trash down here?
1: Yep, we'll do.
0: Thanks, Brian.
1: Anytime.

0: Hotel 251.
1: Go ahead.
0: Can you raise a southwest sector sergeant for a road closure?
1: Sierra 5.
2: Yes, go ahead.
0: Hey, sorry, I'm just looking for permission to close down a portion of Woodland Street from May Street to Claremont. They're doing patchwork on the pavement here.
2: Any traffic fine?
0: Negative, they have a pretty big truck here and it's a pretty tight street. So they're going to be for about half an hour.
2: Yeah, as long as the proper code signs up, you're all set.
1: Hotel 251, what was that first street?
0: A Street all the way up to Claremont Street.
1: Right, but what was the first street you said? What street is it starting at?
0: It was Woodland Street from May to Claremont.
1: Gracie's, I got it, thanks.

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1: Good.
0: Can you get the fire prevention number?
1: Absolutely, 508-799-1822.
0: You're welcome.

0: Tango 4.
1: You can claim it from that commercial vehicle enforcement. I had zero volunteers today, but it is young.
2: Thank you.

0: 18 and 17, Bravo 66, good morning.
1: Where's your commander?
0: Are they all set on Abbott?
2: It will be all set.
3: Four. Go ahead, four.
4: If you want to update EMS, it is going to be a 12.

0: Well, I'm here. I don't see anyone. You just give that person a call back. I believe it's the old migrating graphics, Greg.
1: It's the construction site right across the street where the fire department's going in the new station.
0: All right, sorry. 142 is that abandoned building. It's a corner, man. I'll go right across the street.
1: Thank you.

0: 20. This is going to be a verbal. I'll be typing a report. Can you also tag CIT?
1: Mission.
0: 16. You sure it's heading to station? I'll let you know when we're clear.
1: Mission.
2: 15, across MV1, November 210, morning.
1: Where's you going?
3: ...1957, November 250, good morning.
1: Appreciate you, good morning. ...18. 1550, Hobbit Street, apartment 402. For a check on the welfare, we have Mary Mears calling, requesting a check on her daughter, Tanya. 121073, says she hasn't been able to reach her since last night. She's been calling her since 5 a.m. with no answer. Concerned because she's got anxiety and insomnia, and her doctor just prescribed her new meds. It's concerning she has heard from her.
0: 1752, 211, on their way.
1: Hey,

0: Wagon.
1: Right, sir.
0: Alright, on arrival, same ending mileage.
1: Receiving, sir, 822.

0: Van 62, Romeo to 20, good morning.
1: Two, four, all set with me, I'll be code 5.
2: 3, can you read the Lincoln Street call and take one with you? Last one.
1: 2, Mike, 2 to 3, good morning.
3: 3, good morning.
2: Go ahead, 4.
4: I'm going to follow them to university. Yeah. Right now.
2: Where is he, sir?
1: Hey, I'll be in 73, NBC 20, good morning.
2: Good morning, sir.
1: Two. So there's no confirmation that he's there because they don't give us information about people being treated.
2: Correct.
1: Alright, I guess I will check the area for this gentleman.

double and car 10, top 260, Lima 218. Are they all set on Orange Street? Affirmative. 3 code 5.

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0: Alright, man, I've been advised, but I was still on scene. He actually spoke to fire prevention and the lieutenant there. They're working on something to rectify this. There will just be a couple lines on record for this clear up.
1: I see.
2: Go ahead, then.
3: Can you show me heading to 58A Alpha, South Holt Road, have to survey order? It is a vacate order, we'll let you know.
2: Appreciate it.

0: 5, go ahead.
1: Sergeant, got another guy going up. Oscar 10, this is Love Rest from last night, from last year. He's going up for a swollen lip.

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1: Alright, Rico, this is 160. I didn't advise how to put up trespassing signs and call us back if there's anything new showing up. There's also been no theft or anything like that, so just people using a cruiser. Yeah.
2: Go
0: ahead.
2: I'll reroute and head towards my garden. I'll do this later.
0: Where is your second?
2: Wagon.
0: Go ahead, wagon.
2: Alright, I'm clearing up courthouse with one heading up to Memorial.
0: Where is your second? Thank you.
1: Thank you.

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1: 35 Wigwam Ave for section 35.
0: Yes.
1: Bridget's calling you like her son Dominic Simone or Simone, 1127A3, picked up on a section 35.
2: Six, we have that. We were there yesterday. His car was in the driveway and he didn't answer the door. Is there any way we confirm that he's there and he's going to come out?
1: He is there. We can't confirm that he's going to come out.
2: Okay, I have a feeling it's going to go exactly as it did yesterday. We're on the way.

0: Where are you?
1: Broadway.
0: All right, on arrival at Memorial. I'll be waiting for the route code.
1: Race.

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0: We made contact with that female. She's all set. Doesn't want any of our services. She'll be calling back her mother. We'll be code 5.
1: Are you sure?

0: 16 Oracle 5.
1: Received, I have one for you.
0: Good.
1: Heavy 41 Chatham Street for Found Property. You go speak with Lewis, he's a landscaper. We used a Portuguese interpreter. Found a box with a bunch of IDs and passports.
0: Received.

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0: I'm just looking for permission to close down the other side of Witness Street from May to King Street.
1: Five.
2: Three or five, that's all set.
1: 36, okay.
0: Alright, that's alright, thank you. Dispatch, we can get a fire and EMS through if they need to get through.
1: Okay, Richard.

0: What? Can you repeat that, please?
1: We're on arrival.
0: Raise it.

0: 18. 18. 17 Westview Road for check on the welfare. We have Indira calling, third party. Said that her mother Sandra called her, said she could hear a loud piercing noise for hours. The female has dementia. Caller just wants her checked on.
1: I have it.
2: Outside for 160, speak to Kameen. His cell phone was stolen. He wants us to find it. He's deaf, so we couldn't really tell him that we don't do that.
0: Call 40 Jackson Street regarding drug paraphernalia. Site entrance outside. Calls Michelle says there's a picnic table here littered with needles and possibly drugs that a group of people were using at some point last night. She's concerned about anything still being in them, on them, around them.
2: Hold on, I don't think I live in the area.
0: You want on the outside?
3: What's your number? I'll clear from that.
0: All right, I got it. Thanks.

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1: Code Wagon.
0: Alright, I'm clearing Memorial. That panel was dropped.
1: Bridging.

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0: Go ahead.
1: Alright, 12 was filed. You clear.
0: Where is it?

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1: 13.
0: For the disorderly 30 Chandler Street, 50 gas. Employees calling, reporting a mail outside. Possibly on 94th Street, Father.
1: All right. Yes. 15 hours.

0: through. 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Attempting a server warn. We'll take one more, please. Receive.
1: One, I can have that order.
0: Receive one.

0: Go ahead, six.
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0: Thank you.

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She does seem a little bit confused, but she's in the theater. She's aware. She's going to be checking in on her later. We can clear it up. First.

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0: We'll be in room 23 at the ER.

0: 14. 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I had the 244 channels too for that. Hey, man.
1: The receipt I have, thank you.
2: Well.
1: Cut.
2: We took the needles and stuff from the area.
0: I thought it was advised other options. You need to call the court. You can show me court 4. The courthouse.
1: There she is.

0: Yeah, Dieter Nicholas from Millbury Street.
1: Happy birthday to both 16.
2: Cumpleaños.
1: Happy birthday.
3: Happy birthday to both 16.
2: Put me on at the soup kitchen.
3: Where's your set?

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1: Where's he? Wagon on one wagon.
2: Wagon's up.
1: Sir, 45 Catherine Street for a mail.
2: Where's he?

0: 13.
1: Hi.
0: Alright, that man left. You can clear that. You can show me where to my car.
1: Jeez. 14. Go ahead.
2: Can you call the caller back, please? See exactly where it's at. If he's in the Walgreens parking lot or somewhere else.
1: Where is she? Stand by.

0: 40.
1: Hey.
0: Alright, he left, he had to go to work. He's going to call later when he gets home.
1: Alright, there you go, bud.
0: Alright.
1: Go ahead.
2: Sir, 4 Alpine Street, apartment number 2 for a larceny under report. Speak to Michelle.
1: I have another. One, what's the I number?
2: Sir, your I number is 113655. That's 113655.

0: Yankee 3.
1: Go ahead.
0: Even myself and the homeless outreach team. Near the old Sam's Club, which is that plaza that the Walmart's in. Use that address. Thank you.
1: Gracie.
2: Wagon, I'm on arrival.
1: Gracie, wagon.

0: Charlie copies.
1: Oscar 2, can you clear up?
2: Yep, I'm at the hospital. Give me a minute. I'm heading over there.
1: Where is it?
2: Can you clear out of here and head over there? Where are they?
1: Lincoln at Northampton.
2: I got it.

0: Should I come over?
1: Yeah, I think he left.
0: No problem, I'll stand by.
1: Thanks.
2: No, I'm back out, Tucker.
3: Team of two, I'm out on that one.
1: Appreciate it,

0: Could I get an EA to 25 Queen Street for a 43-year-old male who has blood clots in his lungs?
1: All right, you want that?
0: No, thank you.
1: Here's your-

0: Leave it to you, get back. Any other Colorado officers coming here, please?
1: Anyone not on scene at 119 Lincoln Street, can back it off. Anyone not on scene, Lincoln at Northampton, back off.

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0: Can you put me out with off to 5 on Lincoln Street? I'll be clearing for body camera feed.
1: Precision.
0: You can add us and we'll be clearing as well.

0: Hey, it's Joe. I have a licensed operator here, and it's hard for me to drive myself. Where is you? What type of car is it? Actually, change your mind. It's going to be owner requested. Okay. He wants to send it to his house.
1: Richie, what type of car is it?
0: A Toyota Corolla.

0: Oscar 3.
1: Sir. 45 Scherzer Street, the MBTA station. Caller was saying that on the walk over bridge to the parking lot, that the male broke down in his wheelchair.
0: Okay.
1: We have it.
2: Number, please.
1: 10, your I number is 113-661. 113-661.

0: C-81.
1: Go ahead, C-81.
0: Yeah, for camera purposes, could you put me, or add me to the Walmart call with the outreach team? Thank you.
1: Certainly.
2: November 15th, create a set of I numbers for dispersing of 320. Number at Lafayette, please. All set.

0: None.
1: Two or double again, Rush is Richard, we'll head down to 45.
2: Richard.
3: CRT 3 in class from the Walmart parking lot.
2: Richard.
0: Nine, we're double again.
2: Richard.

0: Oscar 9.
1: 9.
0: 210 Southwest cutoff for 160. Karen's calling a report that a Honda kept slamming her brakes and going into her travel lane. She wants to speak to a police officer about it.
2: We haven't.
3: Sierra 7.
0: Go ahead, Seth.
3: Can you just put me at 492 Burncoat Street? I'm all set.
0: Hurry, Seaman.

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1: Push it to.
2: CIT-3.
1: About CIT-3.
2: Okay, we'll put myself and the homeless outreach team at 59 Blackstone River Road. Thank you.

0: Carolyn.
1: That's your one.
2: That call that you just sent on. Call her back, have her call us operations, have the office back. We can take care of that call.
3: Nine, we have that big search.
1: Hey, we're out looking for
4: her. Where's he to?

0: It's C-81.
1: That's C-81?
0: Yeah, I was on the phone with Animal Control. Someone's looking for me. Yeah, John, Mark, so I could jump up the drive, John. Sure.

0: 16
1: for the suspicious persons, 115 Austin Street. Caller's Nigel. Said there's a red building here. He believes it's 115. Says a male just went through the fence. It's the same male from earlier this week who broke in, stole a bunch of material. Calls at 108 Austin if you want to speak with him. Says it's a Hispanic male, short, dark hair, scruffy looking.
0: Received.
1: 17.
0: Received, I have it.
1: Received.
2: Can we set a route car down to 14 New Bond Street? I had staff calling me for an out-of-control 14-year-old male that's throwing chairs and assaulting staff. I'm going to be making my way down as soon as I clear Burncoat, but if we could get somebody down there.
0: Appreciate it. Thank you, sir. Thank you.
3: 9.
0: Go ahead, 9.
3: Can you show me heading to 58A Alpha South Old Road to survey RO?
0: I can.

0: Hospital, New Orleans.
1: The summons will be issued for this male, Boulevard Adneto, and will be transferred to his address. I'll be following it just in case there's any issues.
0: Recent. Oscar 1, you're inside the EMS system, please.
1: 1, Windsor. Not too far.
0: Recent. Oscar 1.
2: 1, yes, please.
0: Thank you.
3: November 15, credit center officer checks of 504 Cambridge, please.

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1: 117 Goldstone Boulevard to the accident, it's going to be in front of Price Right. Looking for a Jeep and a Honda CRV, no injuries.
2: Under license.
0: Richard.
3: SL 43, you can clear me from the soup kitchen.
4: Richie, sir.
1: CIT 5, we're all clear from the soup kitchen.
4: Richie, sir.

0: Not on a rebel.
1: We'll see that.
2: One on Toronto.
1: We'll see what. Seven. But can you put me at 7 Blanche Street, apartment 2, serving 2 harassment orders? Very easy, sir.
2: Joe, you can clear that. He is directed towards a functioning elevator.
1: Very good.
3: Echo 14, I'll be out on Newborn 2.
1: Where's he, sir?

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1: Oh, Richie, thank you.
2: Sierra 3, clear me from 59 Blackstone Railroad.

0: 20. Ben, can you get EA over here just to check on an 8 month old?
1: I see. Hey, King to 20, you need assistance in traffic over there.

0: SL-43. Increment INMA for 322 main and go to quality of life. Can you clear it out? There's no one in front of the building right now.
1: Where is he, sir? That was 322 main?
0: Correct.

0: Oscar 16 on.
1: I can't see noise at the door. You can clear it out.
0: There as well?
1: Yeah, I just pulled up.
0: All right, I'll put you on it. You can let me know if they're all set, thanks.
1: I will.

0: 喂，
1: 嗨，
0: 哎 ，first vehicle is going to be a Honda CRV, Match Reg 5, Charlie Hotel 351. This one's going to need a tow.
1: All right, I believe it's Boulevard. Let me just double check.
0: I have it. And second vehicle is going to be a Jeep Wrangler, Match Reg 4, Mike Delta Hotel 91. No tow needed for this one.
1: Received. Can you ask all of that?
0: Say it again?
1: You are still all set?
0: Yes, I'm still all set.
2: Delta 224.
3: Go ahead.
2: Could you just let somebody from streets know that the stop sign on Dorchester Street at Grafton Street is missing? Cars are just blowing out of Grafton Street from Dorchester. If they can just make a ticket or something, get one down here.
3: Yeah, we'll do.
2: Thanks, sir.
3: No problem.

0: This guy, Oscar 2.
1: Go ahead.
0: I gotta give you this call. 20 Hermitage Lane. We've got two calls for this address. Michael's calling, says he wants to check on his ex, Adriana, here. Adriana also called regarding a domestic that happened last week at 27th Standish Street. Apparently she wants to report the domestic, and now he's calling to cover his tracks.
2: We have it.
3: I'll be 4-5.
0: Richie 5.

0: Yeah, T5, I'll be code 5.
1: Richard.
2: Sixteen, can I get a wagon over here?
3: Wagon on wagon.
1: Wagon on one switch two, wagon switch two.
4: Wagon's on two.
3: Good morning. 115 Austin Street, please.
4: Received. Good morning.

0: Two. Go ahead, two.
1: She at Standish or Hermitage Lane?
0: She's at Hermitage.
1: Where is he calling from? Standish?
0: Yes.

0: Guthrie. Guthrie.
1: We'll be clear of the school. You can over to Hermitage.
0: Great, sir. Chief, stay clear.
2: Okay.
0: But you can go down to the Edward Kennedy Health Center, take a harassment or threat support.

0: One.
1: Go ahead, one.
2: They're all set with me here. That kid's calmed down. Mom's on his way. See if you cleared up.
1: Awesome. Thank you.
3: Sierra 7, I'm going to be here for a few minutes.
1: Raise your hand. CID 3.
4: Go ahead.
1: Can you put me at Hadwin Park with a homeless machine? Thank you.
4: Receive.
1: Four. The Edward Kennedy Health Center, take a harassment

0: CID 3.
1: Go ahead.
0: Can you put me at Hadwin Park with a homeless machine? Thank you.
1: Received. 14. 81 Bonnie Bay Road is domestic. We have Dan Bonzi calling. Says he was thrown out of the house by his wife. She was chasing him with a hot iron and a stick. Apparently she got some mental health issues and she was in a bad way this morning. Her name's Becky. He's going to be out front waiting. 50.
2: 50 now.
1: CID 7. Go ahead.
3: We're 15 checks of 50 Cambridge Street, it's all clear. Thank you.
0: CID 7, we're familiar with that female. Myself and CID 9 are going to head that way as well.
1: She's up with John.

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1: Could you put me out if I lost this recall?
0: Receive.

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0: No, they'll be out at 11 Fifth Ave, apartment 1L, on a follow-up call set.
1: Roger.

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1: Can you go ahead and get out, please?
0: Forgot it. Wrong van.
1: Racing, sir.
0: I'll be in the air if that badass shot was. Can you see the script today? With a couch. I love school.
2: White male, gray hair, black shirt.
0: Alright, I'll be in the air of Beaverbrook.
2: Great, too. Yeah, he was last seen heading towards the field.
0: That's the direction, like, right towards the field.
2: Affirmative.

0: CI-25, I'll be still driving. Where's he? Good. In the area for that shop of thing as well. After we check the area, I can go and take that report. Thank you.
1: Three, we'll be out with 8 minutes.

0: Now you're coming in very quiet.
1: Sorry about that. We'll go again.
2: Time.
1: Yes, go ahead.
2: Report me at 5, go 5.
1: Bridget, thank you.
3: Air 7.
1: Roger.
3: Can you clear me from New Bond, put me out at Francis Perkins Library? I'm all set.
1: Yeah, was it?

0: 3. Code 3.
1: Alright, we spoke with Adriana. She's home with her mother. She has a job interview later today. No statements were made. We'll be code 5.
0: Rich. So did that solve the domestic thing that she wanted to report?
2: Yeah, that's something that happened about 4 weeks ago. It was previously reported.
0: Uh-huh. Thank you. Great.
3: Delta 12.
0: Good, Delta 12.
3: I put myself, Delta 10, 32, 39, 35, 42, at 30 Everett Gala, apartment 19. Serving an arrest warrant. We also.
0: Where is he, sir?
4: Yeah, we're kind of in a silence.

0: Hey, Chad, just so you know, he's on foot. I just saw someone in the park. He left the car here in the middle of the park and walked towards you.
1: All right, it could have been the guy I just stopped. He didn't have anything on him. He showed me his bag. I'll go back and just grab his ID and head over to Stop and Shop.

0: 20.
1: Okay.
0: Alright, the child is healthy, no transport. Boulevard has that vehicle. We can clear this out, report will be on file.
1: Okay.
2: Bobby, anything back there? Somebody just shut the window on me, but I'm not sure which apartment I'm at, because there's no numbers back here.
3: Okay.
4: Delta 12.
5: Go ahead.
4: So the wagon is 30 every Gaylord for one male, please, on the rest.
5: Yes, sir, with a wagon on one wagon.
1: Crazy.
2: 14.
1: Hey.
5: Wagon.
2: She locked herself in the house. Husband says that she's never hurt herself before, but she also hasn't acted in this way. Can you give this number a call, please? 508-847-2848. What's her name, Becky? Her name is Becky. See if you can have her open the door, please, to speak with me.
1: Racing, I'll try. Wagon, go ahead.
6: Any mileage, 33800. Thanks, Dave.
1: 1023.
0: Well, ask him if he has a bunch of grills stacked in front of the slider door.

0: 53 and clear us from Edwin Park.
1: Would you please pull me out at 4 Shawmut Street on a follow-up? All set?
2: Bobby says he has a griddle and one grill in front of the door.
3: Okay, she did shut the window on me. I'm there now. I'm trying to make contact with her.
2: Okay.
1: Good.
4: Can you have the Austin Street body camera purposes?
1: Okay.
3: Well, I'm talking to her through the window.
5: Five on arrival. Is she five?

0: 11. Good. Alright, I'm unable to relocate the first male that I had. If anyone sees him, it's a white male. He has short, gray facial hair, black ball cap, black t-shirt, and he's carrying a green duffel bag. Just a stock and ID. I'm gonna head back to the grocery store now to try to get some video footage to just make sure that's him.
1: Gracie. Delta 12, they're out front, wagon.
2: Alright, thank you.
3: Well, send Maddie to the back, please.
4: Yeah, send Maddie to the back, please.
2: Run away.
0: Good. I'll be back out with that mail at the bus stop by the Speedway, corner Chandler and Park. Got my head ready. You okay? I have another car pulling up right now. Where's it? Sorry about that. Which hall were you asking about?
5: You can put myself in 19. We'll go check on him.
0: Thank you.
3: Yeah, D7.
0: Okay.
3: Can you just stage an ambulance if you don't have one already?
0: Will do.

0: Animal Control on 261.
1: Animal Control.
2: Sir, 18 East Park Terrace for a sick raccoon in the front yard.
1: East Park Terrace, you said?
2: Yes, sir. 18 East Park Terrace.
1: Proceed.
3: Two to six.
0: Go ahead.
3: Is that an extension? I already served that last week.
0: I have that. Thank you.
3: Yeah, you can just return it to records. I served it probably.
0: Thank you.

0: Negative.
1: Okay.
0: I got this shopping from dude. He's gonna show me where he put the merchandise in the woods.
1: Where is it? CIT-5. I'll be clear of that. I know you're busy. I'll get the I number in a little bit. I can give it to you now if you want. Sure. That's gonna be 113695. It's 113695. Thank you. You're welcome.

0: Guthrie.
1: Guthrie.
0: Can you notify the appropriate party? There's a 604 skunk in front of 30 Catherine Street, middle of the road.
1: Yeah, we'll do.
2: Five, can I get the INR, please?
1: Five, your I number is 113680. 113680.
3: Delta 12, we're clear. Wagon has that mail. Thank you.
1: Thank you. Oscar 10.
4: Good.
1: Can you head back over to Alpine Street, Chief? They have more information for you.
4: I have it. To 160, they're advised they need to get a new trespass order. Clear out.
1: Where is he taking?

0: 16.
1: Go ahead.
0: Can you actually change that address to 4 Caroline Street, Worcester? I'm returning the lost property from 41 Chatham. I'll let you know when I'm clear.
1: Clear too.
2: November 4th. Myself, November 2, and November 5, 1194 Main Street, we're going to be all set. And November
3: 15. They're here to report the theft of the packages, so we're just going to leave it open. They're going to email me with their information and what items are taken. So you can clear this out for now.
0: Bruce.
1: Yeah.
0: Any luck with that phone call for Becky?
1: Negative, I started, and then I thought CRT said he was talking to her, so I hung up real quick. I'll call back.
0: No, that's fine. I just wanted to see if maybe she had answered and then you got something out of her.
1: No, it started to ring, and he said he was talking to her, so I hung up.
0: Okay, thank you.
1: Do you want me to try again?
0: No, we're trying to get her out. She's highly agitated.

0: Will, you on?
1: Good.
0: You want to come back here?
2: Safety five. Bye. Two more for you. First one's going to be 81 Russell Street on a follow-up.

0: November 14th is going to be a summons. Criminal act. You're cleared out.
1: Okay.

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1: Good.
0: We might be able to have her come out to the front to put her husband's stuff out. And can we just get one more car? No rush. She's a little bit of a bigger woman.
1: 11. LT is taking care of the rest of this call. We're returning that merchandise now. I can head that way. Coming from Mayfield.
2: Great, thank you.

0: Number two, put me out of Big Y. Return property.
1: Hey. 83, can you put me out at Peace Park on Pleasant Street, Mahomes, Hall 18? Thank you.

0: 55. 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I'm going to go to 275 Pleasant, apartment 208.
1: Okay. Number 2, clear and being merchandise, what time?
2: Okay.
3: Wagon. I did reach the courthouse, one female, starting out 33800.
4: We'll see, 10:39.

0: Right. 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She was a bicycle.
1: Really?

0: 14, CIT, on Barney. Bob, are you on? CIT 7, you looking for me?
1: Yeah,
0: so we can see the EA, so we can expedite this, so she's just hanging out outside.
1: Okay, CIT 7, do you have that ambulance staging somewhere?
2: Let me find out where they are.

0: control rifle.
1: Where's your Civic?
2: Go ahead.
3: Yeah, I think this is a couple minutes out. Do you want them to just pull right up?
2: If they can just fade at the end of the street so those guys can see it.
3: All right, dude, thank you.
0: Hotel 251.
3: Go ahead.
0: All right, Woodland Street from May to King Street is open again. Welcome back over to the other side from May to school. We're going to be closed down for another 30, 40 minutes here.
3: Thank you.
0: Go ahead.
3: Let
0: me be able to Southwest cause.
3: Negative, they're all over on Botany Bay.
1: Okay.
3: Do you want a Northwest car?
1: I just want to grab that guy at Brussels while he's there and get him served.
3: Hurry, Chief. I can send 16 and 17 down right now.
1: Why don't you do that since he's there? We can serve him once he's in custody.
3: Alright,
4: 16. 16, we're not assigned on Calhoun Street.
0: 19, I can head that way.
3: Alright, Dave. Alright, Dave. Thank you.
4: K92, I'm on Harding Street, but I can head towards Brussels to help out.
3: Thank you.
5: 18, you can clear out Alm. He's also just having a hard day and declining getting any medical attention.
3: Great, dude.
1: We would see if he's still there on Brussels when the cars get there and we take him to custody. We'll just get his address and get the order from the appropriate folder, serve him down the phone.
5: 18, I can go and grab the paperwork from 15 folder.
1: Yeah, he may not live there. He's just at the DCF building, so he may live somewhere else in the city.
5: I have a look on.
4: K92, what's his warrant for?
3: Let me check.

0: K92 is for domestic, Andy.
1: Thank you.
0: Welcome.
2: Can you tell me this is from that police? That's still active.
0: I'll call right now.

0: 18, can we ask DCF if they have an accurate address for him? We're having a Taunton address, and it's also saying homeless.
1: I'll try to give him a call.

0: Will, are you on? Good. K92, I'm arriving.
1: K92, we'll be there in a couple minutes from the northwest.
0: Greetings. What's in the CRT7?
2: Yeah, go ahead.
0: No, you were just calling me. What? I still don't see the ambulance. Alright, well, she's willing to let us in to grab some stuff, so I think now's our chance. To the front? Yes. Okay.

0: 17, I'm pulling off the Brussels.
1: Oh, she's coming out now. She just opened the door. Do it quickly, because she goes back to the kitchen and there's a knife in there.
2: Yeah, Charles. Do a 9 number.
3: 113-697.
2: I receive that. We bring in the raccoon to West Swift.
3: Originally.
1: Yeah, T7, just send the ambulance when they get here.

0: cars on Russell Street. The only order they have is for an address in Taunton. Also, he's wrapping up his visit with his daughter now. They are requesting you wait to grab him until he walks out of the building so his daughter doesn't see.
1: 17, we have, we're here right now.
0: Hurry, Sue. Did you want me to try to get that order from Taunton?
1: Great, if you could pass it over.
0: Will do.
1: What's that?
2: We have her. Is there an EA on the ambulance?
0: The ambulance is pulling up now. They're going to pull right up. They were advised.
1: Yes. 17 to 19. Just so you have it, we're in building C, Charlie.

0: Oscar 1.
1: 1, go ahead.
0: 80 Barber Avenue, Cube Spark. Speak to John. They have suspect info for a larceny under the curve Tuesday.
1: Oh.

0: wagon of Russell.
1: Curry sees 18, and also the order's going to be backed over to the station. Wagon on.
0: Perfect, thank you.
1: So.
2: Wagon's on 2.
1: I got an arrest for you. 5 Russell Street.
2: Russell as in Romeo or Russell as in Bravo?
1: Russell as in the vegetable.
2: Received.

0: November 5. Your motor vehicle stop, 107 Ward Street, Mass Ridge, 4 Whiskey Lima, Victor 35. I have November 4 with me. We're all set.
1: Bridget.

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1: Verbal warning will be clear.
0: Proceed, sir.

0: Yeah, he's out. Okay. Alright, she's in the ambulance. We're following up to UMass Lake Ave.
1: Okay.

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1: Golf 5, go ahead.
0: Good morning. Can you show me working the Aurora till 1500 hours? Bravo 751.
1: Good morning, will do. Got it, traffic 18.
0: Can you create myself in traffic 23, TRC at June and Hadley?
1: Receive, will do.
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1: Good.
2: You punch me a send numbers, please. Put me out of Worcester State. You can go to the comfort dog assignment. I'll be all set.

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1: Good.
0: Alright, I'm clearing Brussels Sprout, one male in custody, heading back to station.
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1: Sure thing.

0: 17, code 5.
1: Pursuit. 18, in traffic. Pursuit.
2: You can put my numbers on that arrest. E code 5 with a report heading back to North Boston.
1: Roger.

0: But the victim wasn't there right now to make the report, so she's going to call back at a different time to clear out 160, and I will be headed to Megger.
1: Proceed, sir.
2: Traffic 18.
3: Can you put us off both with mass tag 4? Juliet Charlie Kilo 35 in front of 56 June Street.
2: Ready to.
0: All set.
4: From my incident at 41 Chatham, the found property was returned to the rightful owner. It's going to stem from an incident with an I number 112805, what we call 5.
2: All right, sir.

0: 14.
1: Good.
0: Female was sectioned by CIT. And I'll be doing a criminal complaint summons for a ADW times 2. I'm clear up.
1: Roger.
0: CIT 7.
1: Good.
0: She's at UMass Lake Avenue section. Be clear.

0: Wagon.
1: Good.
2: Oh, that's good.
1: Okay.

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1: Roger.
2: Roger, gate 2.
1: Go ahead.
2: Verbal warning, clear out.
1: Roger.

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1: Okay.
0: We'll be out with Mass Tag Tango over Charlie, Yankee 757. Same location.
1: Okay.

0: November 3.
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0: Myself, November 2, November 14, 204 Millbury Street. We're all set.
2: Pick off and Officer Burnett out at 68 Stafford Street on the Stafford Street side. Just signed, possibly got hit by an 18-wheeler, and it's like not secure. They're going to have to knock it down to the owner, but we're going to be out here. I'm going to get video and see if we can find it. But myself and Officer Ray Burnett will be here.
3: Got it.
4: Thank you.
3: 121 June Street at the 7-Eleven. We have Waheed calling. He's a store owner. Says there's a white male gray hoodie, light blue jeans. He's stolen from the store before. He's now inside bothering customers, swearing. They want him removed.
4: I have it. Do we know if he's still actually in the store?
3: I'll call right now and check.
4: Thank you. 11.
3: Go ahead.
5: 17, I can head that way as well.
3: Thanks, 17.
6: Motor vehicle stop. I'm going to be on Parker and Mason. 3 Bravo Echo Lima 66. I can let you know.
7: Drive that way.
3: Perfect.

0: 17. He's going to be a set of numbers for a motor vehicle stop. It's going to be on Harvard Street, 34 Harvard, from the Mass Reg. Mike, Alpha, Mike, Echo, 19. You can close it out, code 5. Or we head back to June Street.
1: Roger.

0: 19, I'm driving past Price Shop and I see fires out of the outside.
1: Yeah, it's right, Malafellan hit his head.

0: 18 to 17, you guys can back off. Middle left.
1: We have it, code 5.
2: 17, I have it, code 5. Can you just put down a verbal wrong way driver? I'll be code 5 on that.
0: Will do.
3: What the fuck?

0: 5.
1: Okay.
0: I just spoke with Oscar 12. He's still tied up at the courthouse. Can we switch the guards? Oscar 15 is going to take 11:30, and Oscar 12 will take 13:30 to release.
1: Very chief. Officer. 15, you got that?
2: 15, I got it.

0: Downtown 11, you clear the escort.
1: Greasy, sir, thank you.
2: Angel Hanks Memorial.
3: Greasy.

0: 12. Go ahead.
1: Through the I number for 44 Front Street for a disorderly person.
0: Where's Jason?
1: No, I just cleared on pilot.
0: Where's Jason?
2: Now, Captain, can you put me on that call also, please?
0: We'll do search.
3: And downtown 11.
0: Great, you, sir.
4: Nineteen. Okay, actually, they do want you down at 221 Park Ave at Market 32. We have Chris from the store calling. I guess the male's combative. He's refusing EMS, but now the store wants a trespass.
5: All right, I have it. 18.
4: Thank you.

0: 07. Go ahead, sir.
1: Mike, send me a Rukai down to Lake Ave at East Lake Street for week 12.
0: Raising. It's Brian, but thank you.
1: Sorry, Rex. I'll let you know if you might as well stop me EMS for possible injury over there.
0: Pretty safe. So it's Lake Ave at East Lake?
1: Yeah. I'll give you another here in a second.
2: Hello. Good. Are you going to clear that out? Well, I've written warning for crosswalk violation. Code 5.
3: Roger.
1: Fine.
0: Jeez.
1: Thanks, we have that one.
0: Thank you, sir.
4: I'll have that way for
0: traffic. Appreciate it.

0: Ryan, just the cat for plates as of right now. I'll let you know about Tilden in a few minutes. 6 Foxtrot Papa 50. 6 Foxtrot Charlie Papa 50. That's not Subaru.
1: Appreciate it.

0: Mass Commercial, X-ray 43149, X-ray 43149. That was on a dump truck and then gray Honda, 4 Alpha, Hotel Echo 13, 4 Alpha, Hotel Echo 13.
1: Where is he, sir?

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1: Good.
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0: Can you check out a disorderly 674 Main Street in the side parking lot? Boulevard's trying to tow a vehicle here for trespass, and the driver keeps coming out, opening all the doors and refusing to let the tow truck leave.
1: Crazy.
0: 14th with us.
2: Looking at it.
3: Jeffrey.
0: Correct.
3: We'll be out with 5 Lima Zulu November 37 in front of 42 June Street, all set.
0: Richard. Fred.
4: Coastal's transporting to St. V's, but he's continuing to be combative, so I'm going to follow them up.
0: Richard.

0: 10 Ansonia Road for an accident. 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A flatbed truck was going by and damaged a Porsche.
1: On the way.
2: No injuries, but an Amazon van, so you need to see some officer.
3: Have it.

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1: Go ahead.
0: Could you join Fire and EMS at 37 Illinois Street? They're in apartment number 3. They went for a medical alarm, and they had to take door, so they're requesting an officer there.
1: Okay.
2: Yeah, I was looking into it. I don't. I'm trying to talk to her. If she has a copy, I can do that. I'll check with her.
3: Thank you.

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1: Yeah, we'll do Boulevard.

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1: Go ahead.
0: Citation issued. You can clear both of us from that TRC.
1: Okay.
2: Nine, can you show me code 4 at the station?
3: I can.
4: Two way here.

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0: Guthrie. 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
1: 481 Lincoln Street, male stole some vitamins, white male, gray hooded sweater, Red Sox hat, took off towards Target.
0: All right, we'll take care of it.
1: Thank you, sir.

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1: Give him a call.

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1: I can.
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1: I couldn't make out anything you said.
0: We'll be able to have that suspect in front of Lowe's in 5 days.
1: Gotcha. Appreciate it.

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0: 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JK Mart, Chandler Street.
1: Are you seeing Joseph?
0: Okay.
1: Wagon on.

0: Angel.
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1: Raise it.
2: Okay. 11's all set for me. I'm not too far from 41 Sutton Lane. I'll go take a look at that.
3: Okay.

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0: 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I'm probably going to handle the accident.
1: Thank you, sir.

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0: Did you do a quick check of Home Depot on Gold Star yesterday, see if they had any shoplifting?
1: Let me look.

0: suspect was a Hispanic male, 5'9", 160, gray baseball cap. He stole a DeWalt tool less than 250.
1: All right, we have that. Thank you.
2: Sierra 7.
0: Go ahead, ma'am.
2: I never cleared from the library. Can you clear me and then just run me through another one for
0: where is he with him?
2: Right there.
3: Just there it up. 41 Sutton Lane is the very last property. If I call up.
2: Very last property.

0: Hello, with fire and EMS for a suicide attempt, 44 Montague Street, in the camper. A male located his 51-year-old son hanging. He's not breathing. Possible 603. Okay. Hello, with fire, what's this?
1: Searching on that way.
2: Three. Go ahead, three. We'll be taking out charges and returning the vitamins. Cleared out, code 5. Raising, sir.
0: Sent 11 and 13 to 44 Montague Street. A gentleman found his son hanging in the camper. Possible 603.
3: Okay, I have that. I'll be making my way over there.

0: None.
1: Go ahead.
0: Can you let the appropriate party know that the do not enter sign at Seymour at Sterling is crooked?
1: Where is it?
2: Okay.
3: Okay. There's nothing showing out here. Looks like it might be abandoned. I can jump on Cambridge and head to Montague if I'm closer to one of the other units.
2: Are you guys a way out or amplifier right now? Where is it?

0: 2, I'm headed up for that crash.
1: Roger. 5, can you head up there with him just in case he needs traffic help?

0: 错。
1: 干。
0: 这么够发疯的过来好。
1: Okay.
0: Here's a couple holding. Which one we have first?
1: Dealer's choice. Let's go with the 160-664 Main Street. You can see Angela. She's across the street from Gallup Foods. She says her cell phone was taken by an employee at the store yesterday.And they're refusing to assist her.
0: Probably have that on. 14. I will take care of 14 Preston Street, rising from all of you, so you can get off the board.
1: Thank you.
0: 14, can you call him back, make sure he's still there, and if so, if you can meet me by his vehicle?
1: Of course, I'll call him right now.
0: Thank you.
1: Well.

0: should be okay.
1: Five, you can back off.
0: My bad. So, I'm not allowed to let them. I got a food. Can we give the caller a call? See if they still want.
2: Will do. Okay.
3: All right, identification, one male, one female, starting now is 33810.
2: 1220.

0: spoke to the caller. Looks like there's a clerical error. She's going to get it amended and call back when she's ready. Clear for now.
1: Where is you, sir?

0: 12, I guess she called from the business. She's waiting in front of across the street.
1: So I'm going to do a quick walk around to see if I see anybody, but...
0: Here's it.

0: Electric.
1: Boulevard has that vehicle to hand it down and go to the hospital.
0: Great.

0: Okay.
1: The caller drew away, and I spoke to the gentleman at the supermarket. This is a female who just came in there and didn't pay for the food. They just want her trespass. Like, don't worry about it. They're going to call back later. She does come back. I'll be heading to 10 King Street. I have a comment.
0: Are you serious?

0: 6.
1: Go ahead.
0: Can you head up to Ready Med 366 Shrewsbury Street to speak to a Jeff Needham? He works for the city DPW. He was attacked by a dog earlier on Lakeview at Coburn Ave. He has some info on the owner.
1: All right.
0: Actually, no, it's 6. I'll send animal control to that. Animal control.
2: Ending mileage 33812.
1: 12:30.
0: So they're getting medical attention. He was bitten by a dog on Lakeview at Coburn Ave.
3: Brucey, do you have his name?
0: Hang on. Jeffrey Needham.
3: Where is it?
0: Go ahead, son.
3: Wagon for this touch, please.
0: Receive. Wagon on one wagon.

Yeah, we'll show. Okay. We're at the courthouse at half court at 1 o'clock.

0: very...
1: Good.
0: 61 Sandra Drive for a welfare check. Speak to Lorna. She was not making much sense with the call taker. She was talking about her son and talking about bugs in her refrigerator.
1: Alright, I have...
0: So, you go with that one?
2: No, not yet.

0: Yeah, we've been there a couple of times in the last couple of months. Last time was August 27th and August 10th.
1: Alright, so yeah, I'll go talk to her. She'll be off. I'll let you know if anything.
0: Richard.

0: 19.
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0: You put me out at 556 Main Street, motor vehicle stop. Give me Mass Reg, 5 Lima, above Victor, 47, Black BMW.
1: Roger.
2: 17, I'm in roll.
1: Roger.
0: This is going to be a civil matter. The college just wanted options and rights for her eviction. I advise her to go to the courthouse. Put it out, go for it.

0: 12, I can head to either the Indecent or the 3 Main Street.
1: Stand by. I'm just closing out one call. I'll give you the next one a second.

0: 12. 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
1: Oh, I have the comments as well.
0: Okay.
1: Go ahead, Wagon.
2: On arrival at point.
1: Gracie Hoskinson.
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0: Bruce,

0: Delta 39.
1: You got CSU. 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
2: Over to Montague.
1: Yes, thank you.
2: You're welcome. CSU 1-2. There was a CSU 1.
3: Crash unit, we have
2: it. Thank you.
4: Oscar 2.
5: Okay.
4: Yeah, down a target for another pass shop that we were for.
2: Good.
1: Hey, Marshall.
4: Good.
1: Put ACO4 at ready, man.
4: Already done.
5: Figure out the insurance, so let's just clear it out a couple times.
2: Perfect.

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1: Reachy.

0: 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I guess apparently they now have another party shop thing.
1: Here we go.
2: Do I have that? Just give me a couple minutes.
0: Or I'm behind three. I'm going to tag along. Appreciate it, sir.

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1: Can we change the address to 9 Preston, please?
2: Yes, we'll do.

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1: Squad wagon.
0: Alright, on arrival at support help. Same in, McNiley.
1: Receive, sir, at 1250.

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1: Hey, what's it? Yes, white male, 6 feet, dark blue, puffy jacket, ball cap. They're trying to stop him up front.
0: Alright, I'll be pulling up in a sec.

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1: 10.
0: 15 Hillside Street for an 811. No injuries, minor, and they said they don't need tows, but they're two company vehicles.
1: I'm on my way.
0: Here. Sure. Where is it?

0: Goody. Alright, I spoke to a caller. She just wanted her son to remove a mini fridge and make fridge cakes. So she's on the team.
1: Grayson.

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1: The second one is 113753. That's 113753.

0: We'll see.
1: Okay.
0: Alright, post on file, what's next?
1: So I have a 160 here. It's 15 Seminole Drive. We have Kalon from Stanley Spring Behavioral Center in Holyoke. They have a patient there admitted. He's a retired vet, and he claims that he has a lot of firearms in his house, and they want someone to check. Unknown if he lives alone.
2: Eyes in the lobby clear.
3: Bruce, you something?
0: For him. I guess I could check to see if you have them, but.
1: Yeah, not sure.
0: Turn it through him.
1: Yeah, I understand. I don't know how to verify that through Holyoke, though.
0: I have 15 Seminole. Turn it that way.
1: Perfect.

0: 378 Massasoit Road for a suspicious person. Christina's calling, says a black male, 5'7", dark hoodie, baggy pants, carrying two bags. She alleges he was on her property last night looking into her house. There is a report on that. And he was last seen heading towards her 20.
1: I'm going to have my logo chip there. I'm watching.
0: Great.
2: You can clear out 68 Stafford. It's definitely going to still be open. I'm just waiting for some video surveillance to see if we can find out who hit the sign. But the plaza has removed the sign and removed the safety risk. So we're clearing from there.
3: Perfect.

0: None.
1: Go ahead, Nine.
0: I'll take care of Fairmont Ave for 8.
1: Very safe.

0: Sarge, the courthouse just called in a Section 35 for a patient at St. V's that's on one of the floors. Is that, do we do that?
1: He's in the care of the hospital right now.
0: Affirmative.
1: He's under care. I don't see how we can take him out of the care of the hospital custody.
0: That's what I thought. Receive.
2: Wagon.
0: Good, Wagon.
2: Clearing the courthouse.
0: Be thinking.

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1: 5.
0: Did you copy that on 4?
1: I hung up before it said.

0: Number 15, if you could create a set of numbers for checks at 500 Grafton Street, CBS, please. Talk right at the moment.
1: Proceed, sir.
0: Can you just please go ahead and NWA, please?
1: Yep, will do.
2: That's good, too.
1: Go ahead, sir.
2: Everybody was gone just prior to our arrival. Only one with the I number. Clear.
1: Great, sir.

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Three. He has chicken acts and no injuries, and it's very minor. In the parking lot at Ready Eat Pizza, 292 West Boylston Street.

0: Здравствуйте.
1: Здравствуйте.
0: I'm on motor vehicle stop 440 Lincoln Street, Florida Reg, India, Yankee, Uniform, Gulf, 46.
1: Where is he, sir? 4, can you slide up there with

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1: Proceed.
2: I'll be at 5 Lakeview Ave. I don't need new numbers, it's just where the gentleman from DPW is at.
1: Racing.
3: Downtown 15.
1: Go ahead, downtown 15.
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1: Racing, wagon on one, wagon.

0: think. What was that address you were doing the checks on?
1: That was 500 Grafton Street, CVS.
0: Ah, there it is. Thank you.
1: No problem. Thank you.
0: Zero five.
1: Zero five.
0: I'll be clearing 11 and 13. I'm going to be tied up for a little while. Deviancy issue on the scene. And Emmy has accepted.
1: Receive.
0: Zero five.
1: Zero five.
0: 1400 is still needed. Can you get a lot of no. Please. Please.
1: Resume.
2: 19, I have that. That was at 1330.
1: Great. It was still needed.

0: This is I'll be all set over here.
1: Okay, I was just wondering.
0: Here goes by.

0: 14, is it going to be my arrest at Union Station? And I can't have the item, please.
1: The I number is 113-769. 113-769.

0: Tango 22. Go ahead, Tango 22. Good afternoon. I'm on 146 North, coming from Hawks Beach. The median. I can't tell if he's DK or lost or what's going on, but he literally just jumped out in front of me the last night. I'm trying to loop back around my Cambridge Street. If you want to just notify state, I'm going to turn back around and see if the guy's still there.
1: Where exactly is he? By Walmart?
0: Yeah, right by Walmart. He was in the left lane of travel going northbound. I couldn't tell if he was trying to go over the median or what, but he turned around, he lurched out in front of my vehicle. So he's definitely going to get hit by somebody. I'm going to turn around right now.

0: too.
1: Gotcha.
0: He owned his mistake, verbal player.
1: Hang on. 660 Lincoln Street for 160. Speak to Adam. He'll be in a gray truck. He wants the homeless people removed from the woods.
0: Does he own the property?
1: I'm not sure. I think he's just a property manager.
0: I would put speak with him.
1: Thank you.
2: Phone.
1: Good. All
2: right, crash report will be on file. Go five.
1: Crazy, sir.
2: Where is Tango 22?
1: He was on 146 North, trying to flip south on now, right by the Sands Club there. You can start to stay over there. Stay tight the other way.
2: Hey, Mike, you need help over there?
3: Should be something to one of the individuals.
2: I'm going to be heading to my house road right now to release Oscar 15.
1: This is.
4: Five, that male is still under their care and has not been discharged from the hospital yet, so you can clear this out until they get discharge papers.
5: Thank you.
2: Can you show me how to with Tango 22?
5: Where is he?
1: Where?
5: Go ahead.
1: 116. Go back. Have you head over to number 14 May Street for a car accident? It's going to be a Chevy pickup versus a Toyota RAV4. No injuries.
6: Alright, I'm always out.
1: Where is it?

0: Sounds like them. You can backstage off. Maybe what's going over here. I escort him down the highway, got him over the fence. He was just lost. Code 5.
1: Great. 10, you got that?
2: Hi, the code 5. Show me your route to my hospital garden.
3: Wagon, you still on one?
4: Go ahead, Al.
3: Yeah, can you just add second and sub, please?
4: You got it.
3: Thank you, sir. Nine.
1: Go ahead.
3: Peace was preserved. What do you have on Whipple Street?
1: 121 Whipple Street. Problem. With the transfer company, someone stated that someone was at the door. FEMA wasn't speaking with us.
3: Received.
1: Send to assist.
3: 9 away, no.
1: Received.
3: 10, what was their last transmission?
1: Disregard, they're off there, they'll let us know.
3: I'm there, Ryan, I'll still head over there.
0: Peace, I think.

0: sir. But, sir. Can you show us this thing, too? I want to see. I can.
1: He'll all be pulling up.
0: Where is he, too?
2: Dude, you might call him. It's the Worcester Housing Authority facilities and supply building. I don't see a gray truck.

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1: Me too.

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1: Go ahead, too.
2: I'm sorry. Can you just call him back and see if he wants to walk out or meet me in front of the building where he said he is, or where I'm standing, by the yellow John Deere?
1: Dialing right now.
3: Wagon.
1: Go ahead, wagon.
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1: Richie Mike. Two, he's really going to come out and talk to you, I think.
2: Thanks.

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1: Receive.

to the three. 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

0: Oscar 4?
1: Yeah.
0: 5.
1: Five will be on a guard.
0: Oh, yeah. 4, can you get out to 27 miles per minute side by the main entrance? Speak to an Angel Kaya's. He wants to go to EMH. No weapons. EMS is on the way.
1: Okay.

0: Hey, Fed, if you give me like 5 minutes, you can hold me out in a second.
1: Yeah, I'm going to slow roll it. Thank you.
0: Pick up.
1: And that's a good RAV4.
0: I'll be pulling up.
1: Prison.
0: Dad, you need an assist?
1: I don't want to be available soon, but if you're around.
0: Echo 14, I'll head over to Mount Vernon.
1: Thank you, sir.
0: So, number 14, you can close that out right at that point.
1: Thank you, sir.
0: Okay, can I have that number one more time? I can't find it.
1: 113769.

0: Counsel.
1: Counsel.
0: I'll be clear in the courthouse.
1: Counsel, I actually have another call here.
0: Go ahead.
1: 100 Maywood Street, apartment 1. Adrian calling in says a stray cat got into his place. It's in his back room. He says he thinks it has a chip in it. He can't keep it there.
0: You have a phone number, Park?
1: I do. It's going to be 508-963-5358.
0: All right, I'll give him a call.
1: Here's you.
2: Oscar 11, this is your 5.
0: Good night.
2: Half hour, you say, for any.
0: Okay, I have that. Thank you. 05, that's for case the enemy. We will back off 19 for that coverage over on Montague. Thank you.
1: Just need to have that. 19, you got it?
3: 19, I have that.

0: Bon, buono. Così fa.
1: Nine, we're in the area.
0: Proceed. Three. Go ahead, three. Two will be all set with us. We get into Mount Vernon. Raise the ticket.

0: 15, call 5.
1: I'll call 5. Could you just punch up an I number for removing some solicitors from the lot of 674 Main? They've been advised.

0: Oscar too. Gotcha. He was spoken to and advised, clear it out.
1: Thank you, sir. Four. Go ahead, four.
2: You must be able to come up.

0: 15. I'm clear from the hospital. Call 5.
1: 3 heavy clear. Can I have you head over to 1192 Main Street, apartment 2L? I'm going to speak to Christopher, getting harassed by landlord's daughter. He's going through an eviction with them, and they continue to harass him. He wants us to check on an Ebony Freeman. Apparently Ebony's upset that her kids were taken away from her. The mother, the grandmother has custody. She's making some Q5 statements.
2: I have
0: nothing. Hey, can you have me hold up?
1: No. But, can you head over there with her?
0: I'll head over there. If you don't have it, I cut it off. That hell is shielding.
1: Where's it?
0: I'm calling 5.
1: Where's

0: 57.
1: Can you pre-me I number for 660 Main Street, apartment 212, and CIT 923 though?
0: Receive.

0: November 4.
1: Oh, November 4.
0: Can you punch up an NWA to push out positive, please? And clear it out, it'll clear over here.
1: That will do.

0: Travis 26.
1: I'm not sure with the same address, but if it's different, can you change it to May at Kingsbury, please?
0: I was able to push him out of the traffic lane, in the breakdown lane, right before the exit.
2: Bridge. Alaska 7. Vernon Jefferson at the ramp for a male party with his pants around his ankles. Black male.
3: Spoke to the caller, misunderstanding with maintenance, code 5.
2: Richard.
4: Just on arrival.
2: Richard 6.

0: Oscar 10.
1: What?
0: Call for 2 Fairbanks Street.
1: Yeah, I'm reading it right now. I'll head over there.
0: Great.

0: So it was a 14-4.
1: Sorry, I apologize. I was looking at the other call I have. I actually have a call down at 4 May Street. Is this going to be the same thing? There's not two accidents there, is there?
0: Yeah. A young lady just walked up to me and said there's another one.
1: Sorry, so yeah, I'm going to change that for you. They'll both be at 4 May Street.
0: No, they are not in the same location.
1: Okay, let me know about the other one and I'll fix that address.
0: All right, the one that I'm on, if that's 14, the other one is probably is going to be 4. Just keep them for now.
1: Receive.
2: Control. Okay, you can clear out that call on 100 Maywood Street.
1: Proceed.
2: And put me in ACO4 at number 90. Pineview Ave. We'll be removing a dog at this house. We'll be all set.
1: Proceed.
3: Delta 61. Can you please put myself in Delta 51 at 1183 Main Street for an attempt to serve a restraining order?
1: Received.

0: Alaska 2.
1: Okay.
0: 5 Fail Street for legal dumping report. Speak to Lucas.
1: Got it.
0: Luz says that her vehicle was broken into. It's a black Ford Explorer. Items and documents stolen.
2: Can I have it?

0: ahead, 6.
1: I'm not sure if you heard me. Did you have a phone number for Ebony? I didn't hear anything back.
0: 7.
1: Thank you.
0: Six, 978-902-1433.
1: Thank you.
0: You're welcome.

0: going for? No, has made no statements to me. However, he does want to go get seen. At the request of Coastal, I'm just going to follow him up. I'll respond to the staff on scene and it should be all set.
1: Rick, go to you, Matt.
2: Tom, we're pulling out.
1: She said.
0: Yes, you miss.
1: Bridge.
2: Code 14, I'll be code 5.
1: Bridge, you said again. 3, are you clear?
3: Affirmative.
1: Can you head down to 159 Belmont Street for a property damage accident, I guess we'll call it? Speak to Jesus, a part of a wall from a brick building fell down and hit his Acura.
4: Thank you, Adam.
3: Here we have a...
1: Thank you, guys.

0: Joe wants. Can you, what was that going on the street? You think brick fell from a building?
1: Yeah, from a brick wall.
0: Alright, so not the building, it's a wall.
1: That's from a brick wall.
2: So it sounds like maybe somebody walking around.
1: Yeah, possibly.
3: I believe we were here last night, and today there's no answer. The phone number goes, like, straight to a voicemail, and I couldn't make any contact. Maybe they have a better phone number.
1: Relationship.
3: Thank you.

0: Bill number 50, have you created a set of numbers for checks at Newton Hill, please?
1: Sorry, where were those checks, sir?
0: Newton Hill, and if you can quote that in NWA as well.
1: Where is he? Back now, I'm trying to find something master commit.
2: Thank you.
3: What do you have?

0: I'm here. There's nobody here to talk to me. I just checked the whole building and property.
1: Where is it?
0: Came out almost an hour ago, so I assume maybe left.
1: I'll add him to my call list.
0: Thank you.

0: 17.
1: She's actually outside by her Ford Explorer right now. She said if you take a right, you just go to the end of the street. She'll be right there. She'll flag you down.
0: There's about 3 parking lots up here. Did she specify which parking lot?
1: Negative. I wasn't aware there was more than one parking lot. I'll call her back.

0: 15.
1: 15.
0: Please change that to neighbor dispute. Advice, go back.
1: Clear it out. He doesn't know where he is. He's driving. I can hear him. We have it. Thank you. Bye-bye.
0: Ten.
1: Yes, but
0: alright, they were advised, he's taking down the tank and going somewhere else. Cool fashion.

0: She woke up and moved along. Been cleared out.
1: Alright, you can clear out 14. They reported that file. Put me up at 4 minutes.
2: Receive.
3: 15 block.
2: 15, I'm in to Ledgecrest Drive. It's a stolen vehicle. Speak to Hillary, Agram DX, Mass Ridge 1, Sierra Juliet, Mike 17. They last saw the car on July 15th. They've been out of the country. We checked in the tow log, nothing there. So the car was paid off.
3: Okay.
2: And Oscar 6, the other number I have in MasterCard doesn't code anything. It seems like the phone's off.
4: Thank you.

0: Oscar 3. He sat at 14 New Bond Street for Section 12, Central Mass Collaborative, 11-year-old student. Hang on. Okay. Apparently he took off on foot. His name is Nazario Dotson Glass. They have Section 12 papers. They're with him on foot at West Boston and Perks.
1: All right. We'll be heading that way. You're starting to get, please.
0: And three, apparently, oh, this is your answer.
2: Four, I can start. The male here is in the hospital, he's all set. If they don't need me, they can back me off.
0: Okay.

0: Good.
1: Good.
0: Can we do a bolo for a check on the welfare for Ebony Freeman? We were here, we knocked on the door multiple times, no answer. We spoke to the female from the second floor. She hasn't seen her. We were here last night. Didn't make contact. There's a detail officer on the street, hasn't seen anything all day either. And kind of just check on her welfare.
1: Gracie, will do. Oscar, 7.
2: 7.
1: 9.
2: 9.
1: Last one, I promise. 20 Temple Street for an overdose. Caller is calling from 44 Temple, so we're not sure who exactly is by the corner.
2: 9, we have it.
1: Rizzo.
3: Van, and we're looking for detail 1500 for my road up. We're probably up at 1500.
1: Rizzo, anybody on this van that's looking for a road job at 1500, notify Sergeant LaPapa.
4: Located anyone, but we're just looking at some calls, and we were there September 26th at 115 Piedmont. That was for an unknown problem. We ended up September 24th, and we ended up checking with the residents. There was no issues at that time at that residence. That's kind of the last time we were in the area.
5: Yeah, we're familiar with 115. We just knocked on all the doors. Nobody managed to call 911. And there were no answers at some of the other doors. We'll be code 5 unless you get more information.
1: Rizzo.
6: New Dallas Hospital, what do you
1: have? Just the individual running in and out of traffic in front of the hub, black male, red jacket, or in a backpack.
6: Sorry, say that again?
1: A black male in front of the hub running in and out of traffic. He's got either a red jacket on or a red backpack. Caller is no longer on scene, was a passerby.

0: floor to downtown youth, Jinti Lintala, has been getting out more recently. It matches his description, lives around there, he does that quite a bit.
1: Thank you.

0: 9, where are you?
1: Richard.
2: Six.
1: Go ahead, 6.
2: Susan K4, we call 5.
1: Richard.

0: رہتی ہے.
1: The meter numbers, use the station as the address and coded grant of the report.
2: Yeah, okay.

0: 哎，一个重量它不是一个，
1: 回去。17.
0: I have the I number.
1: 113-788. 113-788.
0: Let's see if I have it.

Go ahead, Terry. Yeah, he's good to come in. Wasn't sure if they're saving. Right, Terry.

0: 11.
1: 11.
0: Alright, that means office has cleared. 5, thank you.
1: Receive.

0: 15.
1: Let me confirm 510. Vehicle was taken here July 15 and was last seen driving down Maryland 719. Doing report, hold that up to CGS. Go 510.
0: Received.

0: 15.
1: 15.
0: Well, Carmen, can you throw in Mass Ratch 1, Sierra, Juliet, Mike, 17?
1: Proceed.

0: Gotcha. Alright, somebody dumped a couch. We can't make out who the suspect is. The vehicle is 5 Echo Papa Charlie 43, a 2000 GMC Brown Savannah van, like a work van, I guess. Comes back to 189 Lincoln Street. I'm just going to head over there and see if the vehicle is in the driveway.
1: Bridges, do you want another cut?
0: No, I'm all set.
1: Bridges.
0: They'll probably deny it anyway, but I want to see if I can speak with someone who handles the van.
1: Bridges.
2: I got it.
1: 15.
2: 15, I'm
0: not an overdose. It'll be moving along.
1: Thank you, after this.
0: Traffic 20.
1: Go ahead.
3: Send the numbers, please. Use 7 Neponset Street, Amazon. And I'll give you some comments, please. Just look, code it in investigation.
1: Where is he, sir?

0: line. Just let me know when you're ready for the comments. Florida veteran plate, Zulu, 282 Sierra. Could you reference report number 26-84572? It's a hit and run. Can you just file it for me, please?
1: Yes, sir.

0: 19.
1: 19, go ahead.
0: At disorderly over at 41 June Street, second floor, door on the left.
2: Okay.
0: Katie Monahan calling. This is Beverly's Light Sober Living. She's Richard Alfred III removed. Apparently he failed his drug test. He's refusing to leave. He's a white male, black shirt, and jeans.
1: Thank you, Matt.
0: 17. 17, can I have it?

0: 14.
1: Alright.
0: Report a golf off of that. I'm heading in. Have a good day.
1: Good day.

0: Tango 17.
1: John?
0: Can you do me a favor? I'm just investigating that hit and run property as we say South Street. I'm getting information that fire department was over there last night around like 10 o'clock in that area. Can you see if there was a crash over there? Maybe that was the reason for it.
1: All right, you stay by.

0: Pause, great.
1: Tier 1, is Oscar 3 available?
0: I think they were still over at New Bond Street. 3, 4, 3.
2: 3, we're going to be following the Session 12 units.
1: Got it. So when you guys clear that, can you just not head over to $49,000 and take care of that kind of thing?
2: Absolutely, we have a...
3: Okay.
0: 59 Acton Street, Bear Mountain, room 416. Male's going, I don't know what it is. He's going to the hospital and they needed a police cruiser because apparently he can be violent.
1: Downtown 15.
0: Go ahead.
1: Put myself in downtown 12, I was one. On the common.
0: Where is it?
4: Downtown 2, you can put me out there. I'll be there 1 minute.
0: Where is it, sir?
1: Want to start a wagon this way?
0: Yeah, we'll do wagon on one wagon.
5: Wagon on.
0: City Hall Common for one.
2: You know what side?
1: Out of Calvia.
0: Can you go out that again? It was kind of broken up.
1: You said start him another car.
0: Receive off 3.
4: Well, downtown, correct?
0: Affirmative. On the common.
4: Yeah, come for a second.
1: Hey, what are you calling? One car over here. There's a big crowd of people. That's all.
0: The downtown cars have an arrest on the common. Can you assist them?
1: I'm down to them on arrival.
0: Is it?
1: Go ahead, that one.
6: So, if he was advised over here, I'll head over there as well.
0: Where is he? It's going to be. The Chandler coin wash, they had a 3-year-old boy just walk in. He's alone. He said that his mom's home, but he's not sure where that is.

0: I'll blow it up.
1: Where is it?
0: No, looks like they took him inside of the Chandler Coin Wash at 95 Chandler Street. And 13's with you, right?
2: 13, yes, I'm with him. You can clear out Richards. She just missed her appointment. She was sleeping.
0: Thank you.

3. Code 3. We'll be clear from the hospital. I'm heading to Pleasant Valley.

0: Wagon, what side is that a restaurant?
1: Downtown 2, what side of the Comedy on?
2: The front side, right where the rental gates are.
1: Did you copy that, Wagon?
0: Yep, I'm on arrival.

0: Downtown 15, can I have the I number, time we call for a wagon?
1: The I number is 113-813. You call for the wagon at 14. Hang on.
2: We'll be clear in Watson Square.

0: 15.
1: We're with the caller, but his wife. Oh, this one car.
0: I'm sorry, I didn't get the end of that.
1: On arrival.
0: Proceed.
1: Wagon.
0: Go ahead, wagon.
2: I had a back station, two males in custody.
0: Heading to the station with two males, 1446.

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1: You'll be able to avoid about 3 to 4 years old. He's wearing a green sweater, Ninja Turtle, and has long curly hair, just for the impression that you have.

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1: 15.
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1: Who's he?

0: Operations, good afternoon. Do you have any guards on the east side?
1: Just one left at the ICU 366 at Lake Ave.
0: That's northeast?
1: Affirm.
0: Thank you.
2: Well, I can come back to page.
0: Where's the guard at on the west side?
3: Memorial Hospital, room 7.
0: Memorial, ER room 7.
3: That's affirmative.
0: Northwest and northwest.
3: Let me just double check. Oscar 12.

Operational. Looks like it's actually Southwest. Yep. Yeah, room 7 Southwest.

3. 3. Again, the 12. They're good to come up.

0: Tango 17.
1: Tango 17.
0: I inquired quite a little bit ago. I have a crash at 68 Stafford on the Stafford Street side. Reported that yesterday around like 11 p.m. fire department was over there. Can you check with fire, see what they had over there, and see if there's anything to do with some sort of crash or right over by the entrance?
1: Receive. I know I do have a call here yesterday on the police side around 1500. A guy called in saying that he hit a sign there in the parking lot of West Square. I do have his name and number if you need that at all. I'll look it up. That was at 1500? Yeah, I number 113-377. But when we got there, he was gone. He didn't answer his phone. It looks like they didn't find anything.
0: You responded?
1: Affirmative.
0: All right, if the phone's there, I'll call him. Thank you.
1: No problem.

0: go ahead, 6.
1: Can I get her I number, please?
0: 113-809. That's 113-809.

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1: 15.
0: One of the passengers pointed us to 59 or 61 channel over here.
1: Hey, this is doing, gentlemen.
0: We're with the Guardian now.
1: Hello.

0: Three. Go.
1: Just confirming we have any EA comments for this section 12 over here. Getting pretty agitated.
0: Affirmative.
1: Thank you.

0: this from CIT working?
1: Yeah, I can.
2: Yeah, he's going to go.
1: Downtown to their Anton.
0: Downtown to what? What was that?
1: CIT 7 is answering.
0: Hey, would someone give it come down to the station to speak to the only gentleman that might need services?
2: Yeah, we can come down there. Where are they? Right in the lobby?
0: Yes, right in the lobby, yeah, right by our office.
2: Okay, we'll head down there. Just give us a couple minutes.

Is the animal control on? Animal control. Can you order 5? 3-2.

0: Animal control, you on?
1: Animal control.
0: Yeah. The dog's coming down Norton Street towards the construction now.
1: Brady, we're coming out here.
0: All right.

0: Go ahead.
1: Yeah, it's been remotely cleared up.
0: Where is it?

0: 15.
1: Just so you have it, the boy's doing well. We just standing by, waiting for mom.
0: Here's it. Three, did they make it up?
2: Three, yeah, we're with them now, thank you.

0: is Oscar 10 on.
1: Hey, go ahead.
0: Can I clear you and 8 from downtown?
1: Yeah, I thought we cleared that out already.
0: Okay.
2: Four, I'll be in 74, Charlie 228, good afternoon.
3: Great. Alright, we're loading Mr. Sands in the EA now. We're going to be following up, doing a section keyboard.
1: Never.
0: One or two on.

0: Downtown 1, you calling?
1: Yes, Sarge. Am I clearing this disturbance at 455 Main Street? I don't have any comments.
0: Yeah, he closed out as an arrest.
2: Lincoln Village.
1: Got up.
2: Being caught 267 Alpha 482 Romeo 739. We'll head to our country club. Handle that.
1: I would just be advised he usually has like 7 people in an apartment.
2: I'm sorry, what's the call? We just checked the welfare and didn't get mail?
1: Yeah, he hasn't answered the door in a day or two and didn't get his meals on wheels.
2: You said there's people in the apartment?
1: Almost every time, yes.
2: Richard.

0: 9 Bravo 123, Charlie 260, 0241, good afternoon.
1: Good afternoon.
2: Twenty.
1: Car 20, Charlie 162, good afternoon.
2: Good afternoon. 20, can I start you towards 199 Chandler Street? Demo. Bravo 241, you came up.
1: So this guy is just going to call out 16, being 54 dollars per corner, nothing else.
2: Where's the 16? Can you actually start towards 199 Chandler Street? It's the oldest guy, second floor. It's going to be for a 21-year-old female having some suicidal ideations. Has a plan. EMS is requesting us because apparently she went in earlier today with some cuts on her arm, and she said she had a razor blade. She's not being aggressive towards anyone, but nobody had taken that blade away from her.
1: Alright, do they have a clinician on site over there?
2: I believe so, but I can call and just confirm that.
1: Yeah, if you don't mind. They just usually just section them, and they have the paperwork ready for us.
2: Pursuit. Oscar 20, can you assist 16?
3: I got it. Is EMS on stage or is they staging?
2: I believe they're staging. I'm just going to confirm that because they were looking for a truck earlier.
3: Alright, if you can start them, so that'd be kind of a ride of time, that'd be great.
2: Pursuit.
4: 11, I'll be at 62, Gold Road 20, so good afternoon.
2: Good afternoon.
5: 14, I'm at 9, Kilo 163, good afternoon.
2: Good afternoon.

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1: Hello.
0: Can I check on the welfare at 31 Queen Street, apartment A6? We had a Cheyenne Bonilla calling in. She's called a few times, talking about wanting to fight people.

0: I don't know, she just wants to pay people.
1: Yeah, so she was saying something about fighting with the gloves.
0: Okay,
1: 14 to 5.
2: 14, I have it. 12 days to 11. Going up to 4.

0: California. I'm pulling up to 199 Chandler.
1: Bruce, if you have MedStar, they should be staging.
0: Yeah, I see them. They're out over here on Bellevue.
1: Bruce.

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1: Traffic 4.
0: Good evening. I'm going to be on the TIC Institute at West.
1: Let's see what happens.
2: Hey, Bacoba, what entrance do you use over here? The side entrance on Bellevue or Chandler?
1: Usually Chandler.
2: Alright, I got it. I'll wait for you.

0: or 13 days.
1: 15, go on.
0: We all go up to 4, please.
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0: Thank you, Bill. 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He answered the door. I don't know why he missed his nails, but there's nothing of concern showing.
1: All right.

0: 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Same location would be on Mass Reg 3026, Upper Lima, Malta. Yeah, I'm going to call it right.
1: Roger.

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1: Rizzy.
2: Five days. Can I clear you off your guard?
3: Yep, just getting one.
2: Have a good night.
4: We'll be clearing the hospital ourselves, section 12, day 4. We'll be doing a report. Clear it out.
2: I have it. Have a good night.
4: Good call. Thank you.

0: Cooking. Child reunite with his mom. Report 6318. Go 5.
1: Let's see how good night.
0: You as well, thank you.

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1: Excuse me.
0: Voluntary section. 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
1: Perfect. 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
0: 41 June Street right now for a trespass. It's going to be a sober house here. They're saying that a tenant is a trespass. Just sort of back up with a

You said car some after the following erratic operator Volo in the area of 100 Hamilton Street. Volo for a yellow dirt bike operating erratically. In the area of 100 Hamilton Street, yellow dirt bike operating erratically.

0: 61. Can you clear the set of my numbers? Chandler at Mason. I think you can just do a assisted male in a wheelchair. Assist him up to the sidewalk over there.
1: Yes, sir.

They're plumbing detail on plumbing. Pat, can you head to 35 Laurel Street, apartment 29 for an identity fraud report? 35 Laurel, apartment 29.

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Yes, the 2-1, Wilson, we've got one Master Range 5 Delta Echo Zebra 4-3, I'm all set.

0: have any units available for overdose 1350 Main Street?
1: Hold on, he's all set over here. I had the way.
0: Lucy, it's going to be at Parsons.
2: On the way.
0: Thank you. Parsons Hill, TCU unit, room 3. They found a 27-year-old male in the bathroom, needles in there. He's slightly awake.
1: You said that this is Parsons Hill?
0: Yep, in the transitional care unit, the rehab unit.
1: Got it.

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1: Right.
0: 635-29, right?
1: 5 Laura, apartment 29, affirmative.
0: You give him a call back and have him come outside.
2: What's that again?
3: Were we here earlier, the police, on days?
2: I believe so. I'll check right now just to see what we have there.

0: time.
1: Yeah, we were there around 14, 18. We removed one valve from the facility.
0: Any reports or comments on that?
1: No, just that he was removed from the facility.

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1: Alright, this stop is going to be a verbal warning. The previous one was a citation.
0: Alright.

0: 3-2, we're just going to be switching over to him. Just want to let you know he has 8 calls holding, a few accidents, no injuries, preserved the peace, out of progress assault that happened yesterday, 160.
1: I got it, thank you.

0: None. It'd be a verbal cool butt.
1: Have it.
2: Drop it, fool. I'm going to be out with Q 745. I'm all set. Same location.
3: Richard.

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0: Put me out at 400 Jones Street on the TRC, please.
1: Roger.

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1: Received. ...129 Granite Street, pinging within 6 meters for a crash notification.
2: Have it.
3: Seven, you cleared out and hear any music. Pull it over to Granite.
1: Have it. I'll let you know when I clear.
4: Downtown 10, guys.
1: Good afternoon. In your travels, can you check 3 Heat in Place? The property manager states is a male setting up a tent, bothering people, refusing to leave.
4: Yeah, I'm with Downtown 8 and Downtown 1. We'll head over there.
1: I have it.

0: time.
1: Alright.
0: Looked around the area. There's no accident. You can close it out.
1: I have it.

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Be on the lookout for a tan car with a male operator with dreads nodding off and almost striking cars. Again, in the area of Crompton Park, be on the lookout for a tan car, male operator with dreads nodding off and almost striking cars.

0: 11.
1: Go.
0: Alright, it's going to be an overdose. I know it's being transported to St. Vincent's. I'll do a report. Over.
1: Received.
2: Yeah, this is a civil issue, and we're clearing.
1: Reese.
2: Obviously, all parties were advised.
1: Yeah. Oscar 1616.
3: Valley Car, I'll be 1121, Delta 224, Papa 261. Good afternoon.
1: Good afternoon.

0: This is Oscar 69.
1: What?
0: 600 Main Street. It's going to be a bicycle versus a car. EMS and fire on the way.
1: On the way.
0: 20.
1: I got it.
2: For a harassment report, you'll speak with Heidi. Say she's being harassed by an old coworker.
1: Maybe I'll

0: Oscar 11.
1: 11.
0: 45 Grand Street, apartment 214 for Preserve the Peace. We have Jeremy calling, who's going to be waiting in his red GMC truck. He wants to pick up some belongings from his roommate. I'm going to give him a call back to make sure he's still there.
1: I have that. Can you just let me know, please?
0: Yes, sir. And Oscar 14, can you assist?
1: I have it.

0: 12, you're doubling 82, right, 661, and this is 20, good afternoon. Good afternoon, 12, I have one for you. Good. 152 Challenge 2 with fire EMS, accident with injury, blue Honda CRV versus Kia. Here's your photo.
1: 20 on the air, it's going to actually be, right from the center, we'll have to change that address.
0: Appreciate it.

0: 11 and 14, you guys are all set to back off the mail left.
1: Whoever has that, pull five.
0: Sierra 1. Good.
1: You can claim it from the park. Everything's all set over here.
0: Where is he?
1: I'll be in 38, Delta 253, good afternoon.
0: Good afternoon.

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0: 1968, Foxtrot 221, good afternoon.
1: Good afternoon. Oscar 14.
2: Go ahead.
1: In regards to a hit-and-run accident that occurred at Big Y, 100 Mayfield Street, we have the caller who's now at 61 Chattanooga, Olivia. She states that her car was hit and the other party left. Back into a pole with kids on board and have been waiting a bit.
3: I got it.
4: Three, I'll be in 36, Bravo 21, good afternoon, I can head to that accident.
1: I have it. Before you come back up.

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1: 4.
0: U-Haul for the recovered truck.
1: Got it.
0: Good. It's going to be a Lexus LS400 Mustang 6 Whiskey XV Victor 39 6WXV 39 and 6 is going to be all set. I want to be clear. Code 5.
2: Received. Thank you.
3: Twenty, I have another one for you.
2: Right. 11 Distributor Road for another accident. It's supposed to be two cars, a Lexus versus a Toyota. No injuries, but one of the parties refusing to exchange.
4: I got it. Do you mind when you get a second just call and see if they're still there?
2: Will do. I'll call them right now.
5: 19, I'm actually in the area, I'm not seeing that, so I don't know if they look.
2: Seriously, I'm going to give them a call right now.

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1: 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Thank you.
0: Oscar, 18.
2: 18.
0: Can you take a drive-by 64 Lower Street for 160? Passerby is reporting an elderly couple broken down. Blue, older model car.
2: I got it.

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0: Traffic 16, claiming from that TRC. 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
1: I receive. Good to hear.
2: How many?
1: Okay, and anything serious or just quick check?
2: No, just a quick check before they can start moving again.
1: Alright, they're noticing.
3: 4-3, y'all still up there?
2: Yeah, we're good. We're off to the side, but thank you.
1: Go ahead.
4: Mass Reg 5, Yankee Sierra Lima 36, all set.
2: 36.
1: No trucks available. No, let me know.
2: Got it, thank you.
5: Juan, you can clear this out, LGOA. Where you at, Bridge
1: Street? We have Bridgeport, Connecticut police calling. Officer Van Wilgren wants us to check on a Cornelius Dowd. Anonymous party dropped off his firearm to their PD, and they want us to do a welfare check on him. Our last call was 4.5 years ago at this address.
6: Yeah. Can you take care of a call for me? It's in regards to an assault that happened at Sullivan Middle. We have the caller who's at home at 38 Catalpa Street. She states that her 12-year-old nephew was assaulted at school yesterday morning. Apparently the school's already aware of it, but they just want to make a report.
1: And that. Angel.
7: Did you put ACO 3 and ACO 4 out at 38 Siegel Street, apartment 1, for a complaint?
1: I have it.
6: Silver cars, and they're having trouble exchanging due to one driver not speaking English.

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1: Appreciate it.
2: Lincoln Village on.
3: Good.
2: I just heard over to 116 Country Club outside. Caitlin's calling. A third-party caller for another resident that wants to report a threat from the previous mail that was just sectioned by a day shift.
3: All right, so it was the same call as last time.
2: This is the type of threat need, and that mail was just sectioned at the hospital, so he's not on scene, but they still want to speak to someone.
4: Traffic 16, now put me on a June and Adam, please, on PRC.
3: Jason.
2: Well, clear your eye number, please.
5: EMS, please.
2: 12, your eye number is 113844. Again, that's 113844.
5: Got it, thanks.

What's your number? Your I number is 113823. Again, that's 113823.

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1: Go ahead.
0: Last tag 6, Yankee Romeo Papa 9-4. Same location, all set.
1: Received.
2: CIT 7, code 5.
1: Received.

0: more.
1: Go.
2: I just thought it was out. That male doesn't live here. No one here definitely knows what that is.
1: Have it.

0: 16, report code 5.
1: Copy 21.
2: Go ahead.
0: Mass Reg 6, Charlie, Tango, Lima, 8-4. All set.
2: Very safe.

0: I believe it's Chipotle, but I can see where they are in the parking lot.
1: Yeah, if you don't mind, I just went through there. I didn't see anybody. I'll loop back around, though.
0: Appreciate
2: it. Traffic 16, clear that stop. Verbal.
0: Appreciate it.
1: Mr. God, I might, I'm back up.
0: Thank you. Appreciate it, Mike.

0: Oscar 1616. Can you take a drive by 108 Austin Street? It was quoted a suspicious person. There was a report on it earlier. I believe charges were taken out. They said that a male had entered the construction area, described as a Hispanic male, orange glasses, and he had a shopping cart and a bike. I was going to call him back, but there's no number for me to call him back. It's been holding 2 hours now.
1: Got it.
0: Do you want to just let me know you want another?
1: I'll let you know.
0: Good evening.
1: You can clear it out, GI, and I'll assist 16.
0: Where are you?

0: 12, your number is 113844. Again, that's 113844.
1: Appreciate it, thank you.

0: Whiskey 3. You create an item where you choose the station as the address. Code is an assignment, and you can just put my nose on it and close it out. I'll grab it later. Thank you.
1: Have it.

0: Hey, I have another. Hey, go ahead. 141 Southwest cutoff for a two-car crash. Possible tows needed.
1: Hey, I have that.
2: Lincoln Village.
0: Go ahead.
2: I just have the I number from the earlier call.
0: I'll see that I number is 113805. Thank you.
3: Traffic 1, we can clear it. Citation issued.
2: Appreciate it.

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1: Appreciate it.
2: Traffic 16.
0: Good.
2: Mass tag 2 Echo Echo 482, same location of MOSFET.
1: Appreciate that. Was it 2 Echo Echo 382? Got it, thank you.
3: Who is the Northwest supervisor?
1: That would be Sierra 3.
3: I just don't have a roster, so can you just tell me who that is?
1: Should be Sergeant Kale.
3: I got it. I'll give him a call.
1: Is that in regards to 41 June?
3: Yes.
1: Thank you. Is Officer 17 on?

0: Carico.
1: Gotcha, 4.
0: I'm going to be able to Mass Reg 819 Tango Foxtrot 2, Elm at Seaver. I'm all set.
1: There's

0: 那是说the male party that was transferred to St. Fees is calling saying the U.S. still has his license.
1: You just let them know we're leaving with the car.
0: Yeah, thank you. Traffic 16 clear, that's not citation issue.
1: Received.

0: Ok. Tá, tá.
1: I'm sorry, can I get the name of the facility at 410?
2: Stand by 1 second.

0: Sierra 3, I have it as Beverly White Sober Living House. Are you glad that I was just an extension of the last call? They just wanted some more advice.
1: Have it.
0: The manager there wasn't happy. She was told that it was a civil issue, not a police matter.
2: Yeah, it could be. If she calls back looking to speak to somebody, let me know.
0: Yeah, we did respond. She is calling back. She called back a little, maybe 10 minutes ago, saying she has paperwork and agreement of the sober house in the mail that was left back in, needs to be removed again, and she wants to speak to a supervisor.
2: Okay. Do we have a number for her by chance? And a name?
0: Absolutely. I have it whenever you're ready.
2: Right.
0: 508-963-6072.

0: traffic 21.
1: Good.
0: Mass Bridge 6, Lima Victor Hotel 67. All set.
1: Tracy.
2: All right, they were all clear. I'll be taking care of the accident report. You clear it up?
1: I'm going over to 159 Belmont Street for 160. Caller states some brick from the building fell down and hit his actor and wants to file a report. And he says use the Eastern Ave side of the parking lot to enter.
2: I got it. 10 motor vehicle stop, 6 Juliet Golf, Tango 92, 45, Endicott Street. I'll be all set.
0: Building, I'll give her a call to make sure she's still there.
2: I got it.
3: Okay.
0: Go ahead.
3: Can I get 9 number, please?
4: 13, your I number is going to be 113831. Again, that's 113831.
3: I have that. Thank you.
2: 13.
1: Good.
2: Nothing show it. Can you clear it?
4: Received, are you ready for your next one?
2: Go ahead.
4: Going to be 101 Pleasant Street in the parking lot. I'm going to speak with James. He wants to report someone hit his GMC and took off. No suspect info.
2: Got it.
5: CIT-7.
4: Good.
5: Put myself in CIT-9, 62 Elm Street.
4: Yeah.
1: Traffic 4, I'm clear of the stop citation position.
4: Received.
3: Traffic 16, clear me from that TRC.
4: I have it.

0: go.
1: Four people going up to the V. Keep doing a report. Okay.
0: Bruce, you have another one for you when ready. Main Street for 160. We have Alyssa calling. She's going to be waiting in front of Gala Foods. She states she got into an argument about how her sandwich was made. She believes security got a little too aggressive with her, and she wants to make a complaint.
1: Proceed.

0: 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Go ahead, Special Duty.
1: Can you put me out at 432 Pleasant, 432 Pleasant, on just a check over here? I'll be getting a QR number for the night.
0: Appreciate you want me to leave it open?
1: You can close it when I'm done, and then I'll just grab a couple other high numbers.
0: Appreciate you.
2: Okay, and last unit, go again.
0: 13.
2: Good.
3: I'll be doing a report. Can you just tag the school liaison? Be code 5.
0: Greasy.
4: Traffic call.
0: Good.
4: I'm at Seaver. I'm going to be out with Mass Reg. 1, Charlie Victor Lima. 2-2, I'm out there.
0: Received.
2: 14.
1: Good.
3: Be following up with camera footage later. You can click out for that.
0: Received.
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0: Received.

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1: Good.
0: Any luck on that callback?
1: Stand by one second.

0: 17 going straight to voicemail. I left her a message, so I guess you can clear it up now if you want.
1: I have the thank you. Okay.
2: Traffic 21.
0: Good.
2: Mass Ridge 6, Hotel Alpha Charlie 91. All set.
0: Very soon.
1: Can you pull me back on Cedar Street? She's finding me in the window.
0: Receive that.

0: Good.
1: All right, I'm trying to read through Washington Street. We'll go with harassment, 189 Washington Street. Speak with Miss Patel at the Impleasable Books. Wants to be advised about a order that has not been served.
0: Proceed. Before I go to that, can you just put me on a motor vehicle stop, please? It's going to be right on Green Street in front of the Worcester Public Market. 6 Foxtrot, Yankee Delta 9.
1: Have it, Delta.
0: Can you show me your number, Greg?
1: Reese.

0: Oscar 20.
1: Done. I'll be doing a call. I'll be doing a report. Go fast.
2: Sorry, you said a report?
1: Correct.
2: Have it. The male is now taking off on them towards West Boylston Street. And they gave me a description of a black hoodie. Very soon.

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The male is now taking off on them towards West Boylston Street. And they gave me a description of a black hoodie.

0: Alright, I'm away.
1: 19, you have that way.
0: 19, I have it. What number, Grove?
1: Originally it was 474 Grove Street, but that mail was on foot heading towards West Boylston Street, according to Wems.
2: Traffic 20, we didn't clear it, verbal.
0: CIT 7, I'm going to clear and head towards that Grove Street call.
1: Appreciate CIT 7. Yeah.
3: 14-year-old Prince Collins states someone last night went into his house and stole his e-bike. Wants to file a report.
4: Deep, yeah, that.
1: Oh. 2019, the updated description is a white male, approximately 5'8", black hoodie with red lettering on it.

0: อกถอดออกคือไรก็ตัดริชSeventeen, just that number, please.
1: Seventeen, your I number is 113790. 113790.

0: Hey.
1: Can you reach out to the caller and get a better location on him?
0: No damage, no suspect info. He's advised. You can clear it out.
2: Reese's, I have another one for you.
0: Go ahead.
2: Another accident. 418 Pleasant Street. Two cars, no injury, many toes.
0: Got it. I'll let you know.

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0: 37 McKeon Road for a welfare check. Caller is out with an older woman with a cane. She says she's dizzy and needs assistance. EA is notified, but they're requesting it.
1: Have it.

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0: Up here.
1: I have it.

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2: That's Reg. 3, PETA, November Whiskey, 1-1, all set.
1: I think I missed that was the last one, citation.

0: 16 GOA, nothing showing, go ahead.
1: Received. One more accident for you.
2: Alright.
1: 12 West Street, code of hit and run. Santiago wants to report that her trash company hit her car and took off this morning.
2: I got it. Be clear, clear up the car around here.
3: Or are you showing me into my car, please?
1: I have it.

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1: This facility is closing. 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However, there's nothing self-harm. 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They lost him somewhere in the West Wilson Street area. 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
0: Okay, again, clear 432 Pleasant for now. No issues. And I'll be heading to the station for a few to put air in my tires, pretty much flat.
1: I have

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1: Don't worry, I'll figure it out.
0: Traffic 21. Good. 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

0: 7.
1: Good.
0: Actually, disregard.
2: Three report, go 5.
0: I have.
3: Thank you. Hey.
0: Are you able to break away from Grove Street?
3: Yeah, what do you got?
0: 21 Salisbury Street, apartment 314, coded a check. Open Skies calling, asking us to check on a 16-year-old named Caden. He texted Open Sky that he wanted to harm himself, and he has past history of 2-5 attempts.
3: I have it.
0: 18, can I start you that way?
1: 18, I got it.
4: Traffic 20, we need to clear it, verbal.
0: Here's you.

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1: Can you get a hold of the caller so you can get an exact location?
2: They should be flagging you down. They said they're roadside. A guy on a bicycle is with her.
1: Do you know if they're down the walking trail?
2: Let me see if EA grabbed her. Hold on.
3: We're with Medstar right now. They don't have her. Try to figure out what they would do.

0: 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You can clear me from that TRC. Thank you.
1: Receive you, Alpha.
2: Traffic 4, I'm clear, Alpha.
1: Receive.
3: I have a guard going up to Belmont for meds. It was November 14th arrest from Union Station.
4: Did they work days today?
3: I believe so.

0: they're directly behind the softball and football stadium around that corner by the place you can rent those units.
1: Street at the West Side House for a past assault and battery. Angelique's calling. She wants to report that there was a resident, first resident altercation.
2: Thank you.

0: Pickering. Alright, she's going to send me camera footage through evidence.com. You can leave it open to 700.
1: Hey, Steven, I have one last one for you. 333 Pleasant Street is code of threat. It's going to be at Zebra Foods. We have an employee that states that she caught a white female stealing merchandise. When she confronted said female, she says she was threatened by her before she took off on foot.
2: I got it.

0: not, and he says if you come by Pizzeria Delight and start driving that way towards the fire station, you should run into them.
1: I see.

0: طيب الحين كم قد انا مشيت
1: 17 your eye number is 113861 again it's 113861

0: certain of it.
1: Receive, I have one for you.
0: Good.
1: I know you're a ways out, but 1346 Main Street, it's going to be a two-car accident. Man at Eureka with a RAV4 on a truck.
0: Thank you.

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1: Have it.

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1: Have it. Three.
0: Good.
1: 30 North Hampton Street outside for 320 East. Crystal's calling, states a bunch of kids are running around her yard, causing issues, refusing to leave.
2: Can we get permission to ping this phone? This female is making Q5 statements to her sister actively right now. She's not in the apartment, but I have a phone number.
1: Share three.

0: Sierra 3. I have a West Side official on.
1: Lima 2, Brad.
0: Lima 2, Oscar 19 is looking permission to ping a phone. We have a 16-year-old making active Q5 statements. The sister's at home right now saying that the other sister is currently texting or making these statements.
1: Yes.
0: Is it the phone number that ends in 6731?
2: Correct.
0: Can you just ask the sister what cell phone provider they have?
2: It's Verizon.
0: Appreciate it, thank you. Alright, tell room was inquiring. I have it.

0: time is he?
1: Go ahead.
0: You can leave this out. I'll be going back.
1: Racing.

0: might be wrong.
1: Good.
0: Do you have any available officers right now?
1: In southwest or northwest?
2: 595. Couldn't find them.
0: Yeah, in the northwest. If they can, just check the area of WPI for a black female, light skin, 5'3", afro, brown eyes. She has a lip piercing, possibly wearing a red hoodie with black cross. That said, that they found her last time in the WPI area.
2: Special due 3. I'm leaving the station now. Also, they're right along with me. We can start our way.
1: Appreciate it. Thank you. 17, same traffic. Received.
3: CIT 7, you can have myself in CIT 9 in the area of WPI checking.
1: I have it, thank you.

0: 19. Another location is under the bridge at Elm Park. I don't know if she can make it that far, but if they want to check there.
1: Gracie.

0: 16-bit revised. You don't want to press any charges now. You can clear it out. I'll have to WPI.
1: Appreciate it.

0: Okay, can I get that description one day?
1: She's supposed to be a light-skinned black female, approximately 5'3", with an afro, brown eyes, and she should be wearing a red hoodie with black Crocs.
0: There you go.
1: And I believe a lip piercing?
0: Three. They're moving back over to the parking lot. Can you clear this out?
1: I haven't. Here, when I get the guard when you're ready. All right, touch. Sorry, route 6. From 7:30 to 9:30 will be route 9. 9:30 release will be 8. 6, 9, and 8, you have it? 6, we got it. Which hospital? Belmont. All the way.
0: 9, I have that.
2: 8, I have that.

0: Sector 10.
1: Good.
0: 5 Fifth Ave, apartment 1 for a welfare check. We have Ashley, who's on scene, is looking for a check on her brother, Juan. He has a 94C problem, not answering the door, hasn't paid rent, and was supposed to show up to housing court this week and never did.
1: Not
0: good. 9 to assist.

0: 19, according to the phone provider, they're saying that cell phone's off now.
1: So Steve, could they get anything from the thing? For the last known location?
0: Negative.
1: Steve, thank you.

0: 8.
1: God.
0: I'll be doing a report, Ian. Can you put us with 9 on 5th?
1: All right.

0: have any cars available that can start over to the area of 45 Salisbury Street? We just got a third-party call. It's in regards to the 21 Salisbury Street. We have a Kimberly calling, states that her friend, who's by Tuckerman Hall at 45 Salisbury Street, just found a 16-year-old wandering in the lot. And I believe it's going to be the same female from 21 Salisbury Street.
1: Yeah, I don't know.
2: 20 as well. Where did you say it was?
0: It's supposed to be Tuckerman Hall at 45 Salisbury Street.
2: On the way.
3: Do you want to point that direction?
0: Reese.

0: Yeah, D7.
1: Go.
0: Sorry about that, I'm gonna switch over.
1: Special 3-3. Good. 45 Salisbury.
0: It's got a flag down in the area 9 East 2. It's gonna be Master Edge 5, Alpha Zulu 990, 5AZ 990. There's a puppy in the car with the windows up, no one's around. You have animal control on?
2: Thank you.
1: Animal control on 2.

0: Animal Control.
1: To your left here. Down Institute this way.
2: Animal Control in the area of 90 Institute. We just got flagged down for a supposed puppy in a car with the windows rolled up.
0: You can clear it out. There's no danger today.
2: Receive CIT-7, you copy that?
3: I got it. I'm going to try to find the owner. Keep me out here.
1: Tony, we're in front of Tuckerman. Where are they at?
2: Stand by. I'm on the phone with the caller.

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1: Good.
0: Okay, the call doesn't have the 16-year-old.
1: Reese, are you with her? Because I think I'm on the phone with her.
0: Yeah, we're right behind 39 Salisbury.
1: Reese, I'll hang up then.

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1: Seriously, behind the Vogue-Loss, possibly towards the station.

0: Sierra One, you can back off that car and that six is going to your downtown stinking it.
1: I have it. Six, eight, and nine, you have it?
2: I have it.
3: Downtown one.
1: Got it, touch.
3: We're going to take care of the first two shifts for that guard at Memorial for the Union Station.
1: Guard?
3: Now until 2000 downtown 8 and 2000 to 2200 downtown 10.
1: I have it.
2: Nicole said that this occurred about 17 minutes ago and she doesn't actually know which direction that female walked.
3: Recy, but she believes the last direction of travel is behind Coquas.

0: Animal Control.
1: Animal Control.
0: I just got a call for 11 Marble Street, apartment 301. We have Tina calling. She was walking her emotional support dog when another dog in the area attacked her and her dog. She says the dog that attacked her lives in a blue house on Clement Street. She has puncture wounds on her leg, but she's refusing EMS.
1: Where does the dog live that she police attacked her?
0: She states it's a blue house on Clement Street.
1: Institute Salisbury area anyways.
2: Special duty 3. Hey, could you meet me over at 41 June Street? Sure, I'll head that way. Sierra 3, can you put us out there? Assisting Maria.
0: Certainly.
2: 17.
0: Go ahead.
2: Our related boy, could you put me at 244 Main Street with Mass Reg 5 Zulu Charlie November 46?
0: 16 on the way. What was the location?
2: 244 Main Street in front of the Wisconsin District Court.
0: Appreciate that.
3: Alfredo with his location.
0: Received.

0: PRT 7.
1: Go ahead.
0: I located the owner. She was very pleasant. I'm going to
1: go. Received. Thank you. And Eastside's looking for you.
0: There you go. CIT 7, are you looking for me?
2: Yes, sir. Just curious, in your travels, if you can either call Eddie from 82 Harrison or stop by. Just looking to speak with you guys regarding being upset.
0: Yeah, we'll give him a call. You can clear it off. Just add us to it. 7 and 9.
2: I have it.

0: stop by. Looking to speak with you guys regarding being upset.
1: Yeah, we'll get my call. You can clear it off. Just add us to it. 7 and 9.
0: I have it.

0: 19.
1: Go ahead, 19.
0: Can we try to call Dad and see if we got any updates? I'll give you the phone number when you're ready.
1: I think I have it. Is it 4283?
0: We have 4203.
1: 4203. I'll try to give him a call.
0: Thank you.

0: Oscar, you're 14? Good. 41 Fox Meadow Drive for a check. We have Ray calling, who states his son, Joe DiGregorio, is having some mental health problems at the moment, and he's currently getting aggressive.
1: And
0: 13.
1: 13, I have it.

0: 在听。
1: Hanging up.
2: I think that was mom's phone, and she said she just saw the daughter walk out of the alleyway by the church, and she believes she headed into Institute Park, and she thinks that she was wearing a red hoodie.
1: We're seeing them around the corner, I'll let you know.
3: Team, I'm still there.

0: 13.
1: Go. 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I advise the party.
0: Received.

0: 10, can you raise my safety sergeant, please?
1: Here, one.
2: Hi, Al.
0: Ken, just want to inform you, we're going to have the 4th entry over here.
2: I have it. Where are you?
0: 5th Ave.
2: All right, do what you got to do. I'll head that way.

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1: Animal Control on.
2: Animal Control.
1: Seaside's looking for you.
0: Yeah, it's gonna be 603.
2: Animal Control.
1: Can you start over for 5 5th Ave, apartment 1 for 603?
2: Okay.
1: Here, one you have it.
3: I got it.
0: Yeah, you got a young puppy here that probably hasn't been taken care of in a few weeks.
1: I have it.
2: On my way.
0: All set. Actually, I'm thank you.

0: traffic 24. Can you generate me an I number for a parking violation? It's going to be 221 Park Ave, and I got a plate for you when you're ready.
1: Good.
0: Mass Reg 151, Romeo Zulu 1.
1: Park in the fire lane.
0: Handicap zone.
1: I have it.
0: Thank you. I'll grab the numbers later.
1: Here you see.

0: the sister is on scene and she's going to take possession of the dog. Can we just have assistance in getting the dog out of the apartment, please?
1: If I'm like 10 minutes out.
0: Proceed.
2: Yeah, I want it.

0: Egon, you won.
1: Grand Sagan.
0: Can you open the front door?
1: Yeah, I got that.

0: Thank you.
1: Good.
0: Alright, we're unable to locate that female over here. Can you just do a check on the welfare bolo with the description I provided? First name's going to be Keeley, common spelling Williams, 12-6-09. I'll be doing a report and tag CIT for me, please.
1: Briefly will do.

Well, with the car stand by is falling, check on the welfare bolo. Be on the lookout for a Kaylee Williams, 12-6-09. She's described as a light-skinned black female, approximately 5'3", with an afro, brown eyes. She was last seen wearing a red hoodie and black Crocs, possibly in the area of Institute Park. And again, be on the lookout for Kaylee Williams, 12-6-09. She's described as a light-skinned black female, approximately 5'3". She has an afro, brown eyes. She was last seen wearing a red hoodie, black Crocs, possibly in the area of Institute Park, Salisbury Street area. This scene, just stop and check on welfare.

0: 10 to Animal Control. We should actually be all set with your assistance. Thank you.
1: Morgan. Paramedic 1 staging in the area. They're just looking to see if they're all set to go in.
2: We'll be there in a couple minutes, I'll let you know. We'll probably drive right back.
1: Great.
3: I'm going to take him and I'll follow up with him. Bench is open now. Place on Shrewsbury.
0: Yeah, I have her name. I'll write it in my report.
3: Crazy, thank you.
1: I believe they're on the east side, one sec. Is CIT on 2?

0: Doctor 14 safety zone. Is Bobby We Met working?
1: Yeah, I'm on.
0: Hey, Bobby, it's Keith. I'm heading up to Fox Metal 41 for that Joe the Grorier. I believe you sectioned last time.
2: Okay, I'll head up there in a couple minutes. Just let me know what you got when you get there. Just finishing something up.
0: Yeah, I figured I would just give you a heads up, and I'll call you if I need you.
2: Alright, sounds good. Let me know how he is when you get there, and then can you get him over there?
0: Thank you. Oscar 17.
3: Go ahead.
0: Just making sure you're still all set over there.
3: Yeah, we're clear now. Clear on the road. Thank you.
0: Appreciate it. Attack. She's allegedly pulled over in this area in a black Toyota Corolla. I'd like her checked on.
3: Got it.

0: Oh, let's say car standby for the following erratic operator, Bolo. In the area of 459 Salisbury Street, be on the lookout for a black Volkswagen Masterage 5 Lima Tango Lima 47. According to the caller, they're driving at a high rate of speed and driving very aggressive. Again, it's in the area of 549 Salisbury Street. Be on the lookout for a black PW Masterage 5 Lima Tango Lima 47. Reporting party states they are driving at a high rate of speed and very aggressive.
1: Tier 1, do we have an EA come in here?

0: traffic, 21.
1: Appreciate
2: it. Bud? Yeah, Chance, can you just create a set of numbers for assist on the PD? And you can use the location as the town of Millbury. And if you could just